Sanity. Only find him near here. So they find him near here. I'm giving you a say, we. Yeah, that's it, and we get you. 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Yeah, don't call driver. 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
9: Imano, excellent. 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Lisandro
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0: Na last victory be for Xavi before he carry load commot for Barcelona.
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welcome to Outpouring. My name is Professor Roland Peters, President, International College of Ministry, Oluyole Estate, Ibadan, Nigeria. Today, we continue our series, What Jesus is Saying to the Church Today, Lessons from Christ's Messages to the Seven Churches of Revelation. Our focus is the church at Philadelphia. Our text is Revelation 3, 7 to 13. Philadelphia was one of only two churches among the seven that received no rebuke from Jesus. It was not the largest, richest, or most influential church, yet it pleased the Lord because it was faithful. Jesus said, "For thou hast a little strength, and hast kept my word, and hast not denied my name." Notice that Jesus did not condemn them for having little strength. He commended them for faithfully using what they had. This is an important lesson for us. Many people focus on what they lack. They say, "If only I had more money, education, opportunities, or connections." But God is not asking us to give what we do not have. He asks us to faithfully use what he has already placed in our hands. The believers in Philadelphia had little resources, but they remained faithful, and faithfulness attracts God's favor. One of the greatest lessons I have learned in ministry is that God often begins with small things. When we started ministry, we do not have large buildings, large crowds, or abundant resources. Sometimes, only a handful of people attended our meetings. But we remained faithful. We preached God's word, prayed, discipled people, and continued doing what God had called us to do. Over time, the Lord opened doors we could never have opened ourselves. When I look today at the Bible colleges, ministry opportunities, books, and relations, over time, the Lord opened doors we could never have opened ourselves. When I look today at the Bible colleges, ministry opportunities, books, and relationships God had provided across different nations, I am reminded of one truth: God rewards faithfulness. Jesus promised Philadelphia, "Behold, I have set before thee an open door, and no man can shut it." Listen, when God opens a door, opposition cannot permanently close it. When God creates an opportunity, no obstacle is greater than his power. This does not mean there will be no challenges. It means that God's purpose will prevail. Joseph experienced betrayal, slavery, and imprisonment, yet God's purpose prevailed. David faced giants, enemies, and years of waiting, yet God's purpose prevailed. Paul faced persecution, shipwrecks, and opposition, yet God's purpose prevailed. Their journeys were difficult, but God remained faithful. Perhaps you are listening today and feel overlooked. Maybe your ministry seems small. Maybe your effort seems unnoticed, or you have served God for years without seeing the results you expected. Do not despise small beginnings. Do not underestimate consistent faithfulness. God sees every act of obedience. He sees every prayer, every sacrifice, and each step of faith. Nothing done for him is wasted. He knows how to open the right door. Philadelphia reminds us that success in God's kingdom is not measured by size, wealth, or popularity. It is measured by faithfulness. So ask yourself, how much am I being faithful with what God has given me? Let me leave you with this thought. Great opportunities are often hidden inside small acts of obedience. Remain faithful, remain humble, remain committed to God's word. Trust his timing. Keep serving even when progress seems slow. And when he opens the next door, walk through it with confidence. The God who opened doors for Philadelphia is still opening doors today. Join me next week as we conclude our series, What Jesus is Saying to the Church Today. In our final episode, we will study Laodicea, the danger of lukewarm Christianity, and discover why spiritual passion matters more than comfort, wealth, or success. Before I go, don't forget to get my book, What Jesus is Saying to the Church Today, available on seller.com. 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

0: All right, it's another beautiful Monday morning. 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Young's Wells Radio, 89.3 FM, your preferred awesome radio. Right now, it is another time for a fresh edition of Perspective Unlimited on your favorite radio station. I am Kunle Olowu, and you know, usually I don't do this alone. In the studio with me this morning is Chukwu Emeka Munachiso. Good morning, Chukwu Emeka.
1: Good morning to Kunle. I wanted to say to
0: I even thought you were going to say Toby. I said, oh, that's my other name too. Anyway, how was the weekend?
1: I'm sure it was fine. The weekend was very fine. And we thank God for his mercies.
0: Okay. You know,
1: and we expected as a rainfall.
0: Yeah, according to the weather reports we have been getting there, they're supposed, but I mean, there are no rainfalls, but the weather has been cool.
1: Very, very.
0: It's been very,
1: very
0: cool.
1: And it's making a lot of people sick.
0: Yes, including me. well, I like to take you a little bit on sports. I know you're not a big fan.
1: I'm not.
0: And I'm trying to make you become an Arsenal fan by fire, by force.
1: I won't be a fan to any sports group, but I will enjoy the game.
0: Okay.
1: You know what put me off
0: from
1: watching football? He has a long story. I was in secondary school. A friend of mine, good friend, and he went to watch Enugu Rangers match in the stadium. You know, this guy died while sitting down.
0: Whoa.
1: People didn't know he was dead. It was when people were leaving.
0: That he realized that
1: he was dead. Excitement. So
0: that is
1: since
0: really
1: then,
0: sad.
1: Anything that will trigger, I stay away from it.
0: Well, it's not that deep. I was trying to see if I can congratulate Arsenal fans for winning the Community Shield yesterday. I am an Arsenal fan, so yes, I'm always proud to say it. But now back to Perspective Unlimited this morning. We are going to be looking at three newspapers today as usual. We have the Punch newspaper right in front of me. We also have the Nigerian Tribune. And the last paper we'll be reviewing this morning is the Guardian newspaper. Now moving quickly to the front page of the Punch newspaper this morning. The largest caption on that one, as we all expect, has to do with the Osun poll victory. Adeleke extends olive branch, APC Malls tribunal challenge. There are three rider stories to that. Tinubu hails Adeleke, commends INEC security agencies for credible poll. Atiku Obi Kwakwanso salutes governor on re-election, congratulates Osun voters. And lastly, APC says tribunal will be explored as lawyers reveal poll results from 332 wards. All of those stories you can find on page 2 of the Punch newspaper this morning. Moving on to page 31, as seen on the front page of the Punch newspaper, Tinubu bets on PH Warri refinery despite Obasanjo's doubts. And moving on to other stories now, El-Rufai demand family denied family access and sues $10 billion damages for ICPC. That story is on page 8 of the Punch newspaper this morning. There is also a picture of re-elected Governor Adeleke jubilating with friends and family. Also, just by the side of that, there is the total breakdown of the local government and the scores that the Accord Party and the APC actually got in all of those local governments to result into a total of 511,067 for the Accord Party and 444,815 for the APC. Now moving on to other stories on page 31. Banks, fintech flags 42,082 suspicious transactions to NFIU. An Osun woman found dead with severed head inside church. That story is on page 5. And those are the stories you can find on the front page of the Punch newspaper this morning.

Now moving on to the front page of the Nigerian Tribune this morning, the largest caption, also still on the Osun Post, how Adeleke won. And there are six different rider stories to that. Rows of resolute Osun people withheld LG fund salaries and pensions. And also influence of Deji, Adeleke, Davido and others. The Omishore Ife Osogbo connection. Tinubu says his victory confirmed electorate confidence in him. And also Atiku Obi, Makinde, PDP others congratulate him. And while jubilation in many towns, we are studying election results. That is according to the APC. And Adeleke dedicates victory to God. Osun people reiterate support for Tinubu. Those stories you can find on pages 22, 23, and 28 of the Nigerian Tribune this morning. Now, ASUU clears two varsities for strike over failed 2025 agreement. That story is on page 26. And on page 14, top five transactions that attracted withholding tax in Nigeria. And on page 24, El-Rufai sues ICPC for allegedly denying his family access to him. That story you can find on page 24. Just like we have on the front page of the Punch newspaper, there's also a picture here of Adeleke, his family, his son, visibly seen here, and other well-wishers jubilating with him after he was announced the winner and returning governor of Osun State. Also by the side, we have the breakdown of the local governments, and this time we have the results of Accord, APC, and also the ADC, well stated here. Now moving on to other stories. Accord, AAC, SDP presidential candidates joined forces against Tinubu. The rider story to that, Ashim Swan Adebayo demand release of Nnamdi Kanu. That story you can find on page 22. And on page 26, NADDC, NYSC flag of a CNG retrofueling training for 300 core members nationwide. And on page 26, again, CSOs warns against further delay in transmitting state police bill to the states.

now over to the front page of the Guardian newspaper this morning. The largest caption on the Guardian: opposition's victory relieves people's power, raises a stake for APC in 2027. That story is on page 6. And the other story is now BOI's maiden development bond oversubscribed in 5 days. Olashupo credits President Tinubu with defeat. That story is on the front page and continued on page 2 of the Guardian newspaper this morning. EFCC recovers $60 million in ongoing Nest Oil investigation. That story also can be found on the front page of the Guardian newspaper this morning. Moving on to other stories now. Gunmen kill 4 in Benue as troops repel attack on Borno military base. That story is on page 9. And also on page 9, El-Rufai files fresh 10 billion naira suit against ICPC for allegedly denied family access to him. Stop blaming past governments for refineries wars, Atiku tells Tinubu. That story is on page 3. And still on page 3 on Oshunpo's, Makinde, NGF, ADC, others congratulates Adeleke. That story, like I said, is on page 3. And on page 8, ministries partner state private sector on livestock transformation. That story is on page 8. And still on page 8, ASU rallies FG to lecturers' grievances, welfare demands. And on page 3, and finally, resident doctors unveil new work regulations to check burnout. Those are the stories you can find on the front page of the Guardian newspaper this morning.

0: now digging deep into the stories that we have looked at on the headlines of newspapers this morning. We'll start off with the Punch newspaper and the caption that reads, Adeleke extend Udi's branch, APC Malls Tribunal challenge. Now, this report has seen on the Punch newspaper, Governor Ademola Adeleke has appealed for peace and unity in Osun State after his re-election, even as the All Progressive Congress weighs its legal options after losing Saturday's governorship election. Adeleke was declared winners of the poll by the Independent National Electoral Commission after pulling 511,067 votes to defeat the APC candidate Bola Oyebamiji, who scored 444,815 votes. The governor won 19 of the state's 30 local government areas, while Oyebamiji won 11. INEC declared Adeleke the winner after he secured victory in 19 of the state's 30 local government areas, while Oyebamiji won in the remaining 11 council areas. The declaration made by the state returning officer, Professor Joshua Ogunwale, the Vice Chancellor of the Federal University, Oyekiti, came on Sunday, confirming Adeleke's rerun for a second term in office. Now, I know that in the build-up to this election in Ekiti, a lot had happened. Remember, we heard the story about the secretary to the state government of Ekiti was arrested at some point, saying that a cash was found in his house and a particular notorious person that they have been looking for. We've heard of different things. The account was frozen at some point. Adeleke shouted, we've been hearing that there are plans to rig the election, and everybody thought that the election was going to be a total disaster, you know, I mean, in the build-up to it. But on Saturday, even as we monitored here on Wells Radio 89.3 FM, we discovered that the election actually went relatively smoothly, and it seems like the will of the people was actually reflected in the eventual results. Now, Mr. Chukwuemeka, I would like to find out, what do you think? Do you think INEC is actually getting it right? Because you remember that this is the second election that is taking place in Nigeria this year. First being the election that took place in Ekiti State, and then now that we are seeing the one also in Osun State, and both we can say that the choice of the people was actually reflected in the results. Now, can we say that maybe a lot of people are just misjudging the ruling power of saying that they are trying to force INEC to bend to their own will, because that has not been reflected in the results I've seen in both polls. Now, what is your take on this?
1: Let me tell you something, Kule. If you ask me, the election may seem to have gone smoothly well, but don't forget that people lost their lives. According to reports, though unverified, about 28 people were killed. Do you call such election a free and fair election in terms of cost of human lives? I don't. Those 28 Nigerians that were killed because of election, are they supposed to have been killed? So, if we look at the jubilation and everything, the families where these people come from, do you think they'll be jubilating? That their loved ones went with the election? No. We still have a long way to go. A long way. When we do election in this country and no life is lost, that's when I will tell you, Kunle, that we have got it right. But as far as people are still being killed, we have not got it right. Because people are not supposed to die in every election cycle. But let me say something. Osun people, is not INEC. It's not INEC, it's not the president that made it happen. Osun people refused to vote with their stomachs, just like their Ekiti counterparts, who scrambled for loaves of bread thrown at them. A lot of people helped the ruling party to lose that election. Number one was the EFCC. Prior to the election, you froze the account of the state government. The president unfroze it. Scene one. Scene two. Senator Fadanwunsi came up with his jaded with your uncomplimentary remarks about killing people. Arike, the woman that shared rice with the causes.
0: Hmm.
1: People collected the rice, collected the money. And in fact, Ekiti people and Osun people, I celebrate them.
0: Hmm.
1: Now we have one, Mr. Adenigba, who also vomited inanities from his own part of town. Then we have the cleric who said nobody should cross gutter to come and vote for Accord Party. Then we have, there's one big talk there. I think they call him Big Hammer. All these people helped to demarket that party. Russian people now came out and said, oh, since we are making this kind of uncompliment, we are going to stand for it. You see, Kule, when people stand for their, when people stand together, there's no amount. And you know one thing I discovered? Russian people came out en masse. Despite all the threats, they came out. Look at what happened in Morakeke. They all trooped out. When people troop out, there is no room for rigging. You can't rig.
0: Hmm.
1: And the every atmosphere was created for people to run away. Russian people didn't run away. You brought the money, they collected it. They were already showing it. And yet voted for a candidate. That is the best thing to do.
0: Hmm.
1: Collect the money. Vote for who you want to vote for. Or not, no cause will work against you. And they demonstrated it. Kudos to Osun people. It's not INEC. The people overwhelmed every instrument of rigging. The people came out and... you saw how they followed to INEC office.
0: Hmm.
1: How the masses trooped to INEC. How can you rig in that kind of... They will lynch you. You can't do anything funny. Because they came out. Why the reason is that people vote and go home and say, I think I have voted.
0: Hmm.
1: It is not people that vote that win election. It is people that count it. People that count the ballots are people that determine who wins. Not people that vote. Ushering people decided to wait and see how the things will be counted.
0: Hmm.
1: And that is what I'm envisaging that will happen in 2027. Because it is against the people. Now, they have proved that governors and senators don't win election. Relying on them to win election is a fallacy.
0: Hmm.
1: And let me tell you something again. Godswiller, maybe a senate president, and a whole host of all the dignitaries from Abuja, they even irritated Osun people. They made them angry. Their presence cast a bad aura on APC. And the people said, oh, these people are coming here to witness, and they voted against them. So, many things contributed. The presence of these people that would have, they thought that they are coming to help this man to win. They didn't know that their presence became an irritation to Osun people. And they vowed that these people will go back to Abuja disgraced. That's why they came out. Because you don't go, if you are doing the right thing, people see you will even swear their vote. But you went there in solidarity. And that solidarity became a source of shame. People said, these people are here because, we are going to show you with our vote. They didn't vote with their stomach. Unlike Ekiti counterparts who voted with their you saw them now collecting bread. Osun people collected rice, collected the money, and yet they voted for their candidate.
0: But you know that let us look at it critically. Like you said, in Ekiti they collected bread. There is still no evidence to show that they didn't vote.
1: There's no way to explain away these things. These people, Osun people, we saw the woman that was sharing. Why was she not arrested? By do

0: over 30,000. Over 30,000 security personnel in Osun State.
1: Yeah, but is it unconstitutional? Is it unconstitutional to, share gifts to people?
0: It's wrong to at that point, he's voted by him. But why were they not arrested? Why were they not arrested? They were not arrested because they believe that the power that be will protect them. And yet, people collected it and voted against them. That's what I'm saying. And that's what we are going to see in 2027. If you bring elephants to my house, I will collect the elephants, tie it at the back of my house, and vote against you.
1: Okay, so if it is illegal to share whatever it is, it's called vote buying. Is it not illegal for such to be collected as well?
0: Why did you give it to me?
1: And then why did you collect it?
0: Why would I not collect it? Did I beg you? For the fact that you gave it to me means that you are not even worthy of my vote. Because you are going there as a business. The man who didn't look, Kule, I in fact, Osun people made me proud. I was watching everything, and the people, the resilience of the people, the way they came out. Imagine how all Nigerians we do behave like Osun people, my brother. It will be difficult to rig election. And even if INEC had something else in mind, people will even overwhelm you.
1: Okay, so let's look at the figures. Accord Party had over 511,000 votes, and the APC had over 444,000 votes. Now, if we look at it, the margin is not extremely wide. You know, if the margin was very, very wide, we could have said that, okay, there is no room for rigging. But here, the margin is not extremely wide. It's not even up to 100,000. And yet, the president called Adeleke, who is the leader of the APC, as supposedly seen, immediately called the Accord Party candidate to congratulate him. Does it not feel like it's the politics in Nigeria has moved beyond trying to bully now? Because no, okay,
0: don't say it. They still bully people. The issue is that there is no way you can do it. There's no way. Remember that all eyes were on INEC and the ruling party. There is no way at that point in time you can do otherwise. That was why quickly everybody started congratulating the winner. You can't ascribe the winning to the president or it is the people that won.
1: Even though Oyebamiji has not congratulated yet.
0: Who cares about his
1: weighing legal options?
0: Who cares? Let him go legal option. Who cares about his? I'm not a member of Accord Party, but I stand with the people of Osun State. Let me even tell you something, Kule. It is not. I've told you who demarcated the ruling party. There are many people that demarcated them. That senator that came out and was talking rubbish. That kid. You think people were not listening? The one that came and said that he spoke in Yoruba language, that was not what he meant. Does it mean that people we are talking to, are they Fulani or Igbo people that don't understand the language? You are speaking to your people. And you remember, it is your people that will be killed, not people from outside. I say, kill them. When they finish killing your people, your own people, your own blood, when they finish killing them because of election, who are you going to rule? So the issue is that many things demarcated the ruling party. And it has happened also nationally. Let me even tell you something, Kule. Do you know that this statement made by Sheikh Yahya Jingi, if I tell you what he has created, and the ruling party has not come out to his own that man, they have created a lot of problems. I'm telling you honestly. Imagine coming out to say Christians are infidels, that Nigeria is a Muslim country, a Muslim country is where, and the ruling party has not been able to caution this man and tell him that stop saying though. This man is already demarcating the ruling party. I'm telling you, I receive calls from my place, and I know what people are saying. So we that voted for because we are. You know what I'm saying? Exactly, that's what happened in Osun State. When you made all those nasty statements, you think people will buy into it and still come and give your party vote? They marketed the party.
1: Let's talk about party now, because you said the party was demarketed.
0: Highly demarketed.
1: Now, let's talk about party popularity. Ademola Adeleke won on the platform of the Accord Party. He won on the platform of PDP when he contested this first term. We can say then that PDP is quite popular. So let us even say a lot of people believe that he rode on the popularity of the party to win the first election. But now, do you think politics in Nigeria is going beyond party popularity and going into the individuals?
0: Because right now,
1: a lot of people want to believe that Adeleke probably would have won with any platform that he was put on, even if he was put on People I Like You platform, if anything like that exists, he probably will still win this election, because it is not about the party this time for Adeleke. It seems like it is

0: about the personality. And it seems that we've been seeing that play in some of the elections that has held in Nigeria. People vote for the individuals now, not necessarily the party. Do you think that Nigeria is gradually shifting into that era of not actually judging people by what they can do and not the popularity of your party?
1: No. Kule, if we go that route, we're making a mistake.
0: Mm.
1: Adeleke won based on performance also, and the party. You can't rule them out. Not just party. People cannot love your party without your performance. It is what you have done. I'm not living in Osun State, but a lot of friends that I have there told me what that man has done. The roads he had and everything, and the workers there, the workers, how he has been able to meet their demands. So it's not just about the party. If you have all the party and you are not performing, people will vote against you. And two things combined, three things. Let me say three things. The people that went, the people that opened their mouth and were vomiting rubbish before the election, the performance of the people that came from Abuja in solidarity, thinking that their presence will sway as the voters, they became an irritant. And people that even said a mouthful. Now, Adeleke did a lot in Osun State. And his party also. People saw it, you want to humiliate and bully them. Now we will show you that we will stand with them. It is the people that won. And Adeleke's performance in Osun State.
0: Mm-hmm.
1: Yes,
0: people. So Adeleke's performance still points to the fact that they voted individual. Because like I said, Accord Party does not have any governor in Nigeria.
1: They don't have.
0: Apart from Osun State. They don't have any governor in Nigeria. So we can authoritatively say that Accord Party is not extremely popular.
1: It's not about the popularity of the party. That's what I'm telling
0: you. That's what I'm saying. That it is now about the individual.
1: And the performance.
0: And the performance. Yes.
1: It's about the individual and the performance of that individual.
0: And so you think Nigeria is moving from party politics now, because it's looking like the people would follow you to any party you go.
1: People will not follow
0: if you are, if you have a good personality.
1: Let me tell you something. You see, I said something when we started this conversation, that relying on governors and senators, they don't win the election again. If you like, rely on all the governors and all the people will still vote who they want to vote for. You can't stop that. You have the governors, you have the senator, you have all of them. People will still come out with their voter's card and put it into the ballot of somebody who they believe in. Not because you have governors or as of senators. He doesn't win election again. Osun people have demonstrated it. Look at the big wigs that came to Osun State. You saw all of them. Look at how they came. They swamped on Osun State, believing that, our coming here will make the... And Oyedamiji banked on that. He lost as a woefully. Look at the win.
0: Okay, so I would like to ask you this, then we'll go on a quick commercial break. Do you think that Adeleke's victory and Tinubu's response could actually set a positive example for other political leaders in future elections in Nigeria? Now, I want you to ponder on that and let us go on a quick commercial break. When we come back, we will start off from there. 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My name is Kunle Olowu, and I'm in the studio with Chukwu Emeka Monatu. So we will go on a quick commercial break. When we come back, second half of Perspective Unlimited will begin. 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

0: 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You are welcome back to the second half of Perspective Unlimited on Wales Radio 89.3 FM, your preferred awesome radio. Before we went on that quick commercial break, we were talking about Adeleke's victory and the jubilation across Osun State. Before we go back to the question I was asking Chukwuemeka in the studio, I would like to now leave the phone lines open for the listeners at home to be a part of this show. If you want to give your 2 cents on what we are talking about, feel free to call the studio line on 091-6893-1000. 091-6893-1000. You can also call 091-533-4893. 091-533-4893. Or 091-33-33-893. We have a caller on the line. Hello, good morning. What is your name? Where are you calling us from?
1: Ruth calling from Alakia.
0: Ruth from Alakia, you have the floor.
1: Yes, sir. No, the just concluded of your election really shows that the people are becoming more wiser and more political aware, because they refuse to be intimidated or frightened by a desperate political party. So if Nigeria can show the same courage and unity in 2027, I believe we can achieve the change we want. And I commend INEC and the security agencies for working their stuff. Good morning.
0: Thank you very much for your contribution. So now I think the common thing everybody is saying is that INEC has done well, and that the security agencies too actually did well. And most significantly, a lot of people are commending President Bola Tinubu for actually calling Adeleke personally to congratulate him, even though some people still have some reservation, because even Adeleke still openly said that he is still supporting Tinubu.
2: That is for him as a person.
0: For him as a person, that he's still supporting Tinubu.
2: He's free to support whoever.
0: Of course, he's absolutely
2: he's free to support whoever he wants to support.
0: But what I'm asking now is that the victory and Tinubu's response, do you think he can actually set a positive example for other political leaders in future elections in Nigeria?
2: I don't understand what you mean by Tinubu's response.
0: Calling him.
2: He's not supposed to call him.
0: But I mean, he's the leader of the APC.
2: Then is he being a leader? Does he stop him from calling a winner?
0: No, so excuse me. That's what I'm saying.
2: That's where we have.
0: That is the right thing to do.
2: Uh-huh.
0: Yeah, but what I'm saying is that we know in the politics that is being played in Nigeria, usually the opposition parties don't do such.
2: That is why we are primitive in our own kind of politics.
0: The question now is that it is a good thing that Tinubu has done, because that's the right thing for him to do.
2: You see why the country is in a mess.
0: Hmm.
2: When we elect people and they pay salary, we thank them for paying salary. What are they supposed to be doing? Excuse me. Okay.
0: Hello, good morning. What is your name? Where are you calling us from?
3: Dad Okorafor.
0: Good morning, Mr. Okorafor. You have the floor.
3: Yeah. Osun election has come and go. Mr. President called the governor. Jonathan called Buhari. There is no big deal there. This is a game. It's either you win
0: or you lose.
3: But one thing has to be established. The people of Osun refused to go home. They defended their vote. And the Adeleke is not going to disappoint them. Now Nigeria should learn from there. Good morning.
0: Thank you very much for your contribution. So, Nigeria should learn from that.
2: You know what I'm saying? Yes. So he has no choice but to call the man and congratulate him.
0: He
2: may not mean it, or he will mean it, but he has to. That's the normal thing to do. So I don't want a situation where we create a situation where somebody will do what is expected to do. We clap hand. What are you expected to do? To thank him. Call the person and say, oh, congratulations. That's the normal thing. So because we have been, normalized abnormalities, that's why when people do what they're supposed to do, we see it as an object of testimony. No, he has done what he's supposed to do as the president. So it doesn't call for clapping of hands.
0: Hello, let's quickly take this call. Hello, good morning. What is your name? Where are you calling us from?
4: Hello, good morning.
0: Good morning.
4: This is Adeyanke from Muslim.
0: Adeyanke from Muslim, you have the floor.
4: Yeah, concerning my show, congratulations to you. Governor Adeleke for his election. So it shows that people were actually ready for change. And despite the intimidation that they gave these people, they still stood their ground and vote for their conscience, which is a good one. So it shows Nigerians are actually ready for change. Thank you very much.
0: Thank you very much for your contribution.
2: So concerning what you said about Adeleke saying his sister and with Tinubu, yes, he has the right to do that. There was a particular governor in the southeast who moved from one political party to the other. Nobody moved with him. He moved alone. The people like, because that's why I said in the beginning that relying on governors and senators doesn't win election anymore. You understand? Because you are moving, you are Kule, you move on your own. Mm. Nobody will move with you. And Nigerians are getting to that level.
0: Let's really take this call. Hello, good morning. What is your name? Where are you calling us from?
5: Hello, good morning.
0: Good morning, sir.
5: Good morning. Thank you, sir. Bingamayo calling from Akata.
0: Yeah, you have the floor.
5: We thank God that the Osun State election has come and gone. But I want to appreciate Mr. President because he made a statement, and the statement really does tension in Osun State. He said that the vote of the people must count.
0: Hmm.
5: And there was no interference from Mr. President. Initially, we are thinking there was a signal showing that Mr. President is trying to do otherwise. But at the initial stage, we understand the fact that Mr. President was actually neutral. So that is the reason why I'm giving it to Mr. President.
0: Mm.
5: And secondly, APC, they make serious mistake. I'm not into any party, but I'm just trying to dissect what really happened in the Osun State election. APC is the cause what happened to them, number one. When Adeleke is the choice of the people, and during his first tenure, he was governor through under PDP platform. He won the election under PDP platform. And now when there was an issue under PDP, he went to APC. And in APC, they didn't want to allow him to become their governorship candidate.
0: Mm.
5: It is this same Oyetola that promised APC big wins that he's going to deliver Osun State Osun State without Adeleke. And Tinubu said something. He said people love Adeleke in Osun State, and now the rest is history now. So that's number one reason. And number two reason is that Adeleke is widely accepted in Osun State. The love of people is in his heart. And as far as Omishore was also not being carried along, because at the initial stage, Omishore wanted to relinquish his candidacy of being a governorship candidate, and he said he's going to give it to Oyetola. Now, along the line, it's Alain Oyetola. So, in conclusion, APC is really, dug the grave by themselves. But I want to advise Governor Adeleke that he should not turn the back, the face of the people to the world in the second term. Because in this part of the country, second term governorship, they don't always do much more when it comes to delivering the goodwill or the goodness of the democracy to the people. We can only pray for the governor that God will give him the grace to succeed in the second term. Thank you very much, and have a nice day.
0: Thank you very much for your contribution, and good morning. Okay, so with all of that being said, Adeleke has won, INEC has declared, the president has called and congratulated, but still, Oyebamiji is yet to call and congratulate Adeleke, which means that maybe the drama is not over yet. And also we saw Oyebamiji saying that he might explore legal options. Before I continue, let's quickly take this call. Hello, good morning. What is your name? Where are you calling us from?
6: Good morning, where is Radio?
0: Good morning, sir.
6: Good morning, Radio May.
0: Yes, sir.
6: We want to thank God for the wishes of people come to pass.
0: Hmm.
6: And your effort and your contribution and the contribution of men made this impossible. So let us thank God for the whole thing. We did not record any killing or any day.
0: Hmm. Non-confirmed.
6: So thank you very much. Okay. Yes, I continue to do your good work. Thank you.
0: Thank you very much for your contribution, sir. Yes, so we are saying now that there is a chance that the APC might explore legal actions. Now, how likely is it that a legal challenge could actually alter the outcome of the result declared by INEC?
2: Well, he has every right to go to court.
0: Hmm.
2: You understand? I won't comment on that. Let him take his grievances to the temple of justice and let's see what happens in that temple.
0: Okay, so until that happens before, okay, well, so now, moving away from that and looking deeply into what a lot of people have said, that maybe APC didn't do well, they should have allowed this, they should have allowed that. So is there anything you think the APC or any of the opposition party could have done to sway the votes of the people against Adeleke? Is there anything? Because it seems like everybody are trying to say that maybe there is a chance APC would have won if they had done, maybe if the party was not demarcated, maybe if all of those things. If all of those things didn't happen, is it still possible that APC could actually...
2: No. There's no way it would have happened. Adeleke, like I told you,
0: So what's the essence of people now saying that APC did that? Maybe APC didn't do anything wrong.
2: No. They did a lot of things wrong. I have enumerated them here. EFCC started the drama.
0: Let's quickly take this call before you give your position. Hello, good morning. What is your name and where are you calling us from?
7: Oh, yeah, good morning, Mr. Radio.
0: Good morning, sir.
7: Yeah, my brother, what's on? I know Salam, I'm calling from my watch.
0: Yeah.
7: Oh, Mr. Pico, good morning, sir.
2: Yeah, good morning, my brother.
7: Yeah, thank you, my brother. God bless you, sir. This is for me. In the whole of all this, it is Nigerians that have just lost, not just Adeleke, you know. Our democracy is thriving. I'm sure that there might be light at the end of the tunnel for our democracy in this country. How do I mean? Can you even imagine that? People are evolving. Our electoral system is evolving in Nigeria. It is now getting clearer that it no longer business as usual for political parties. That people now tend to take their voting direction in the direction of candidates rather than the party. I think you understand. Adeleke is by far more popular than Ambo, whoever APC may have presented. And that is what has just reflected in the voting pattern of success. Of course, both parties think he may do kind of Adeleke spent APC countries. So at the end of the day, people took their card. If he quickly permitted to say this, when you know that Adeleke is involved with that, about a week before that election, people have thought that, the people come out to vote, with this and that. So, can you imagine over 1 million votes recorded in that short state? So, it shows that people are determined, people are wrestling. And it's an indication that just in government, even at the presidential level, we should know that Nigeria cannot be taken for granted. Thank you very much. People now look for more for party, for candidates rather than the party. Thank you.
0: Thank you very much for your contribution, sir. Thank you very much. Okay, yes, so you're going to land the point.
2: No, you're asking me a question. You have not concluded.
0: Okay, yes, so I was asking that, do you think that there's anything that the APC could have done to actually sway the vote in favor of...
2: No, there's nothing. It was a dicey situation. And let me tell you something. Like my friend,
0: Mr. Salami
2: just said, Adeleke is popular in Osun State. And he performed also.
0: Yes.
2: Not just being popular. You can be popular
0: without... Unarguably, yes.
2: You can be popular without doing anything. People will still not vote for you.
0: You might even be popular for the wrong reason.
2: Yes. So he's popular and he performed according to those living in Osun State. So you brought in somebody that they didn't know. Oyebamiji, people, is not too popular in Osun State. And simply because he was nominated by Oyetola, everything, just like I told you, everything played against the ruling party. Ademola had it. He had a good day, and the people were behind him. All the things they did in order to sway the voters, it didn't work. And you do know one thing? I'm so happy about. Nigerians are evolving. I'm so glad that big wigs coming to a state will even make them angry. So if they had not even come to Osun State, probably some people would have even voted for Ambo. But their presence even annoyed the people. So you are coming here to... So I like that.
0: Anyway, now let's move away from Osun State elections. But before we do that, let us also congratulate the governor, re-elected governor of Osun State.
2: And we are going to dance again.
0: Yes, we are going to dance.
2: I love that
0: part. Let us congratulate him for winning the Osun State election, and we hope that the dividends of democracy will be felt by the people of Osun State and Nigerians.
2: And before we go, we can't forget the contribution of Davido.
0: Davido, yes. So the Adeleke family is actually a very popular family in Osun State.
2: The youth population.
0: Yes.
2: He
0: was able to sway them.
2: Yes.
0: Absolutely. Absolutely. Let's move away from the Osun State election and let's go to other stories. Atiku Abubakar, my very good friend, is in the news again. And as recorded on the Guardian newspaper, are still blaming past government for refineries wars, Atiku tells Tinubu. Now, according to this report, the former vice president, Atiku Abubakar, has accused President Bola Tinubu of shifting responsibility for Nigeria's troubled petroleum refineries to previous administrations, saying the current government must account for the billions of naira committed to the facilities under its watch. Meanwhile, Nigerians from different sectors of the economy have expressed different views over the federal government's plan to revive the state-owned refineries following Tinubu's assurance that the nation's refinery will resume operations. Now, he gave the assurance when he received the executive president of the Nigerian Union of Petroleum and Natural Gas Workers, NUPENG, Mr. Solomon Oladiti, and members of the union at the presidential villa in Abuja, Atiku, in a statement yesterday by senior special assistant on public communication, Frank Shaibu, said Tinubu's administration could no longer blame inherited liabilities after over 3 years in office. He anchored his criticism on financial figures contained in the records of the Nigerian National Petroleum Company Limited, that's the NNPLC, which according to him showed that the combined obligation of the Port Harcourt, Warri and Kaduna refinery to NNPLC rose from about 4.52 trillion in 2023 to 8.67 trillion in 2024. Now, looking at this now, we know that the refinery issues has been, it's even something they campaign with every 4 years, you know, refineries will work. During the last administration of, President Buhari, it seemed like the thing opened one eye and they closed it back again. And, even in Tinubu's administration, the same thing happened. Now, my question is, Atiku Abubakar says that, Tinubu's administration can no longer blame previous governments for the Nigeria's refineries. Do you agree with this statement?
2: Atiku Abubakar is right. Let me tell you something. You see that refinery is just political statement. How many months? Towards the next election, now refineries will work. It can't work. If it works, beautiful. All of us will enjoy it, but it can't work. Go and check what Bayo Ojulari said about those refineries. Google it, you will see what he said. It can't work. They are just political statements to make us feel that, Daniel is about to come to judgment. It can't work, Kule. It's just political statement. Atiku is right. If you want it to work, 3 years. You are towards the tail end of your...
0: So is it like no administration can make the refinery
2: work? When I said...
0: So Atiku that is criticizing the present administration, do you feel when he enters, he will not be able to fix the refineries?
2: I'm not Atiku. He's saying what he's saying as an observer of what's going on in our country. We all have the same opinion. That's not going to work. Remember when they told us it worked? That they were pumping... People living in that area came out and said it didn't work. How long will we continue to deceive ourselves? And you cannot continue blaming other administrations. What are you there to do? You knew there was a problem, and you came to solve the problem. If you can't solve it, then let another person come and solve it. But the issue is that refinery in Nigeria, it can never work. It's successful. Do you know how much Nigeria has committed into those refineries? Who has been brought to book to give account? How much we have spent on that refinery? Who has
0: been... Those monies released.
2: Really? And what did we do with it? That's the question. It's a cesspool. It's a bottomless pit. You throw in money, nothing comes out. That's why Dangote is the only one now. Shining. So why are we telling Nigerians it will work. It's just like promising us that you can build a dam in the desert when we know that there's no way you can do it. Not that they don't have the political will to do it. Not that the money.
0: It's not like it can't be done.
2: Not that it can't be done.
0: No. I mean, Dangote refinery is within Nigeria.
2: There is no problem that cannot be solved in Nigeria if there's a political will to do it.
0: So, if an administration comes in and they are willing to do it,
2: they will do it.
0: So if President Bola Tinubu is promising that it's going to work, don't you think we should give him the chance?
2: Look at the time he's making that promise. Why did he make that promise at the inception of his administration? Look at the time. How many years to go? How many months to go? You are telling us, look, Kunle, when I was...
0: let us quickly take this final call before we go. Hello, good morning. What is your name? Where are you calling us from?
8: Good morning, West Radio.
0: Yes, your opinion very quickly, sir. We are pressed for time.
8: My name is George. I'm calling you from Otogwe.
0: Mr. George, you have the floor.
8: Article says that the refinery, President Tinubu says the refinery will work. We should not doubt whether it will work or it will not work. When you expected that the election that won that election last weekend, didn't you win it? When I said that people should collect whatever they are giving to them and vote their mind, some people do not believe that if they do it, that they will succeed. They will even say that many of them will die. Let me tell you, it is clear that the devil will present before anybody before the person gets off. If you stand on your ground and something will work for you, if you work, what makes somebody who comes in to say is going to solve a problem not solving the problem? It's because they are all marching towards the same direction. Let them stand and make Nigeria work. This is just it. Who said that the refinery will not work? It will work. Thank you.
0: Thank you very much for your contribution, sir. Your last
2: Kunle. If a refinery works for, you know, I said if it works, it's good for all of us. But telling us that it will work at this point in time, when we have committed a humongous amount of money and it didn't work, they're all political statements.
0: All political statements, that is according to Chukwu Emeka. Yes. And that is all we can take on Perspective Unlimited this morning. We have actually over exceeded our time. We have to give way for the sports gang to actually come and do their thing. Now, join us again tomorrow, the same time, the same dial on Wells Radio 89.3 FM for Perspective Unlimited. I would like to say thank you for everybody who's been a part of the show. And at this time, I'll be bowing out saying thank you very much for being a part of the show. Good morning and God bless you.
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And he has a lot to talk about in the world of sports, especially in football. Well, yeah, now, may we start from local news this morning. And this one, we go start from the WAFCON, the Women's AFCON title. Cameroon don't make history. In 2004, Cameroon got to the final. They lost 5-0 to Nigeria. Again, 2014, they lost to Nigeria again, 2-0. But they no agree, they come back again, 2016, they lost again, 1-0 to Nigeria. With the hat-trick. And then 2026, yesterday, after 3 final defeats, they had one more chance. And the indomitable Lioness finally won the WAFCON. Yes, Cameroon has made history by winning their first Women's AFCON title. They show Malawi say they get experience. For Malawi, that own a fairy tale. Now, waiting, I go call and be that. Malawi were ranked 153rd in the world. They were debutants. One corner, 10 times champion. I want the Super Falcons. You got one boost. They got to the final. Not only did they just get to the final, they also won the World Cup slot. So yes, for me, it was experience versus fairy tale. And if you look at the way Cameroon also entered the tournament, initially they were not part of the tournament when it was just 12 teams. They were not part of the African teams to play in the Women's WAFCON. But then it was extended to 16. They got into it and yeah, they finally won the WAFCON. Congratulations to Cameroon. Congratulations to the intimate Lioness.

Anamuni Kungok. After an outstanding competition, an outstanding performance, she was crowned the woman of the competition. Blaise never took the scoreline. Now commanding 3-0, Cameroon used demolish Malawi yesterday. But on the bright side, talking about Malawi this morning, not only did they collect the silver medal, Mikeli Biana takes home a deserved best goalkeeper of the tournament award. She kept clean sheet throughout the knockout phase, kept a clean sheet in the WAFCON final.

Oh, sorry, she was the goalkeeper of Cameroon. I don't call her goalkeeper of Malawi. Me and me won't make Malawi win now. I won't make it be like, you just come from nowhere, you be debutant, reach final, you win now. But yes, a good one for Mikel Biana yesterday after she took home the best goalkeeper of the tournament award. Remember when she follow, when they follow, Super Falcons play? When they defeat Super Falcons for 1-0. She was outstanding and amazing. I'm not saying I'm gonna ask you, what if it comes up between Algeria and Morocco? Morocco, Barbaros, you. I want anyone hostel.

Yes, Algeria took home the bronze medal of the WAFCON 2026. On the bright side, and her twin sister Naim beat them.

La Local News this morning. Sporting Lagos has been crowned the champions of the 2026 Value Jet Cup after they defeated Remo Stars 2-1 in the final. Aliyu Baba and Sadiq Ayuade. Nadem scored the goal for Sporting Lagos. Then for Remo Stars, Taiwo Yetunde. Now he scored the lone goal for Remo Stars. But the Lagos-based side, talking about Sporting Lagos, they secured victory in the final.

And for Sporting Lagos like this, this victory, it don't give them any boost ahead of the new NPFL campaign. And defending champion, NPFL, I want to remonstrate.

And now with this final concluded, all our attention don't turn to the preparation of the forthcoming 2026-2027 NPFL season. Because Lady Sporting Lagos on the enter arm as the Value Jet Cup champion.

The John Vett Emmanuel League Cup 2026 from the Liberty Stadium main bowl result of games played. Result of game played on match day 2. Fortunate FC lost to Dockman FC with a lone goal. Blue Moon FC and Bone Legend decided to share the scores. Score line 0-0. Youngstars lost to Godstime FA. Youngstars won Godstime FA 2. Then the game will come concern Adewale FC and Sky Stars FA. They don't postpone them all. But yes, for match day 3, Fortunate FC go meet with Prince Star by 12 p.m. And also the last match with Fortunate FC, they lost to Dockman FC. But yeah, they go meet with Prince Star tomorrow by 12 p.m. God's time go meet with Adewale by 1 p.m. The Adewale FC match with Sky Stars FC was postponed. But they go meet with God's time by 1 p.m. tomorrow. And the last game will consign God's time. They win that particular game where they defeat Youngstars 2-1. Then Blue Moon go come meet with Dockman by 2 p.m. tomorrow. The last game for Blue Moon, now goalless draw they play. Where they play with Bond Legend. And Dockman, their last game, they win them. Now that one where they play with Fortunate FC, where they defeat them with a lone goal. But 2 p.m. tomorrow, Blue Moon versus Dockman. And the last game tomorrow, Sky Stars featuring Bond Legend by 3 p.m. Now, remember I say Sky Stars never played their game, they postponed the game with day with Adewale FC. But they will come play with Bone Legend. We play 0-0 with Blue Moon. Tomorrow 3 p.m. Sky Stars versus Bone Legend. And where did they watch this one? Now live from Liberty Stadium main bowl. John Vent Emmanuel League Cup 2026. Yes, just a quick one in local news before we go to Community Shield. That one does a sweet meat off. The 2026 NWFL Nationwide Competition. Now 24 goals. Now in Statham. 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

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C2E Sports Academy defeated Bayelsa Princesses 10-1. Dispel Bayelsa finish. Can't spell pre. It remains more than finish, more than spell everything finish. Bayelsa Princesses. Hello, Shelle. 10-1. And that one for Group B. Going to Group C. Onimak defeated NAF Queens 3-1. And in Group D, Plateau Queens lost to Obosa FA 2-3.

But the biggest win, and that one we see to Esports Academy. Now also the highest scoring match. Why you go they beat your fellow people? 10 goes to 1 now. But yes, with 24 goals goals across the opening 4 matches, the 2026 NWFL Nationwide Campaign, wasted no time in producing attacking football and dramatic storylines. And the race for promotion to the 2027 NWFL Championship is officially underway.

Yes, result of game played in the Spanish La Liga on Saturday, 6th, Deportivo Alavés defeating Getafe 3-0. A red card in that game for Getafe. Again, they consigned Sevilla and Rayo Vallecano.

Sevilla 2, Rayo Vallecano 1. The red card in that game for Sevilla. And yesterday in the Spanish La Liga, Racing Santander and Villarreal ended with a 2-2 scoreline. And Spaniard defeated Levante 3-0. And still yesterday, this one sweets me. He oversweets me. Arsenal demolished Man City 3-0 to win the Community Shield 2026. Percy talks, Enzo Maresca, Igbatigbato, Wani, Chelsea. Back to back, Niansena, Manlue. Toba like, oh, change uniform, Colossi, Man City. Wanshi, Man Noe. But yes, it was a commanding win for Arsenal yesterday against Man City. Not only was it commanding, let's talk about Calafiori, who scored 25 seconds in.

Calafiori Fury said, let's start the goal scoring early. And then a 28th minute in, Kai Havertz scored the second goal for Arsenal.

And then just second half, 3 minutes into second half, Captain Man Odegaard, 48th minute, for the last goal for Arsenal. And with that, Arsenal added the community shield to their trophy cabinet in style.

Alright, before I take my leave this morning, a quick one in the transfer gossip. Juventus have stepped up discussions with Tottenham over a loan with an option to buy that 29-year-old Interland goalkeeper. Talking about Guillermo Vicario. And she's talking about goalkeeper this morning, Aston Villa's Argentina goalkeeper Emiliano Martinez will not be joining Juventus this summer following talks between the clubs. Man City, they won't sign Portugal winger Pedro Neto from Chelsea. But their competition, Halilal. And Real Madrid, I don't know how many people they won't sign like this. Jose Mourinho just waiting they sup. He don't talk, say he don't approve, say nah. Arsenal Spain midfielder Martins will be mending and he wants like this. Nottingham Forest also joined the race to sign Lamdela from Chelsea. But he don't talk, say now Premier League he won't stay. Right now, Everton lead the chase for Dela. And Chelsea don't really talk, tell him, say, oh yeah, now, if he leave the club this summer. And yes, last but not the least, before I take my leave this morning, Nigeria forward Victor Osimhen

know they come out this summer from Galatasaray. Even though Arsenal is interested. Thank you very much for tuning in and listening to EM Sport. I am Lizette Femi Oloyade, your one and only sports baby. Enjoy the rest of your day. Bye for now.

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0: Dandala Judu, Ilu Atuma Be. 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

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Welcome to Business News with Dedoyin on Wells Radio 89.3 FM. Here we bring you the latest developments in business, finance, entrepreneurship, market, and the economy at large. On the show today, we'll be having two segments, the news update and the analysis segment. But just before we get into today's top business stories, let's take a look at today's foreign exchange market update. The Nigerian Naira is trading at approximately 1,359 Naira to one United States dollar. The British Pound Sterling is exchanging for approximately 1,839 Naira. The Euro is exchanging for approximately 1,569 Naira. The Canadian dollar is selling for approximately 980 Naira. Meanwhile, the United Arab Emirates dirham is exchanging for approximately 370 Naira. Those are the latest foreign exchange rates on the market today. Please note that these rates may vary across banks, Bureau de Change, and other foreign exchange platforms.

0: 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CBN boosts FX interventions to $953 million as demand rebounds. FG offers 70-30 profit oil splits for new fields. Federal government targets abandoned mine pits for energy and tourism. FX turnover declines 44.9% to $2 billion. Investors show strong appetite for BOI's 250 billion naira bond. All right, if you're just tuning in, this is Business News with Dedoyin on Wells Radio 89.3 FM. The Central Bank of Nigeria sharply increased its foreign exchange interventions in March 2026, supplying $953.41 million to the market, indicating a renewed effort to support liquidity after weak sales in the opening months of the year. Figures from the CBN's latest quarterly statistical bulletin show that March recorded the highest level of FX sales since April 2025, where interventions reached $1.65 billion. The March supply represented a steep recovery from the $244.13 million sold in February and $58.93 million reported in January, highlighting a significant turnaround in the CBN's market activity. Compared with February, FX sales increased by about 291%, while March's figure was more than 16 times the January level. A breakdown of the data showed that spot market transactions accounted for the bulk of interventions, with $950.10 million sold through this channel, while an additional $3.31 million was allocated to ministries, departments, and agencies. The federal government has introduced a major fiscal incentive for new offshore oil and gas projects, allowing qualifying developments to restart the profit oil sharing scale at 70-30 in favor of contractors, even where existing production in the same contract area has already moved to a higher government share. The provision is contained in the Deep Offshore Oil and Gas Project Incentives Tax Remission Order 2026, signed by President Bola Tinubu on August 6, 2026, and gazetted by the government. A review of the official gazette obtained by The Punch showed that the new profit oil reset is designed to make fresh deep offshore developments more commercially attractive by ring-fencing new projects from the more burdensome profit oil sharing levels reached by older production. Under the order, where a profit oil reset is approved, the profit oil sliding scale will restart specifically for the eligible project, with the contractor receiving 70% and the government 30% at the beginning of the new development. The federal government has identified more than 4,000 abandoned mine pits across Plateau State as potential sites for new investments in energy, tourism and fishery following decades of mining activities. The Minister of Solid Minerals Development, Dele Alake, said the government was seeking private investors willing to partner with it to transform the abandoned pits from dangerous sites into productive economic assets. Alake made this known while reacting to the collapse of an abandoned tin mine pit at Kasa in the Barkin Ladi local government area of Plateau State, which killed 7 persons. The minister warned illegal miners against risking their lives by entering abandoned pits without licenses, saying the tragedy could have been avoided if the miners had formed a cooperative and obtained the necessary permit. A statement signed by the Special Assistant on Media to the Minister, Lara Oweyewise, on Sunday quoted Alake as saying licensed artisanal miners would have access to training provided by the Ministry's Artisanal Mining Department and more sustainable source of income. The minister commiserated with the Plateau State government and the families of the victims, urging artisanal miners across the country to learn from the tragedy. Alake said the government's immediate challenge was to turn the thousands of abandoned mine pits into economically viable projects. Total turnover in the foreign exchange market reported by FMDQ Securities Exchange experienced a sharp decline for the week ended Friday, 14th August 2026, falling 44.90% to $2,054.89 million compared to $3,729.44 million recorded in the week ended August 7, 2026. This contraction represents a week-on-week loss of $1,674.55 million across the FX spot and derivatives markets. The downturn comes amid ongoing fluctuations in local liquidity demand, where interbank authorized dealers and their corporate clients regularly adjust foreign currency exposures based on immediate trade obligations and broader economic indicators. The overall contraction in market activity was primarily driven by significant reduction in FX spot transactions, which serve as the primary window for immediate foreign currency settlement. Spot trading turnover contracted 46.98%, dropping from $3,704.44 million to $1,964.00 million. Consequently, the daily average for FX spot transactions slipped from $740.89 million to $443.22 million, reducing its share of total market activity from 99.33% to 95.58%. Investors have shown strong appetite for long-term domestic assets as the Bank of Industry Limited successfully closed its maiden 250 billion naira Series 1 fixed rate bond with the offer oversubscribed. The bond was issued through BOI Financing SPV PLC under the bank's $1 billion multi-currency instruments program and attracted participation from a broad range of institutional investors. Pension fund administrators, banks, development finance institutions, corporates, and other institutional investors participated in the transaction. The involvement of major institutional anchors, including the Nigeria Sovereign Investment Authority and the International Finance Corporation, further reinforced investor confidence in the offering. The successful transaction provides BOI with an additional avenue to mobilize long-term funding from Nigeria's domestic capital market, complementing its established access to international funding markets. Managing Director and Chief Executive Officer of BOI, Olasupo Olusi, described the strong demand as a vote of confidence in both the bank and the capacity of Nigeria's domestic capital market to provide long-term financing for productive investment. It said the funds would ultimately be deployed to support Nigerian businesses, industrial expansion, job creation, stronger local value chains, and economic diversification. Second segment of the show today, my guest is Mrs. Adejoke Oyekan, the creative director of Purple Bloom Publishers. Thank you so much for joining me on the
1: show. Thank you so much for having me.
0: Thank you, Ma. So, you know, today's conversation is on how one can keep his or her business running and still remain relevant in today's changing world. So I'd like to ask as a first question, from what you've seen in publishing, I understand that publishing can be a very interesting industry. How can a business owner recognize that the market is changing before that change starts affecting their sales?
1: Okay. Thank you so much for having me again and for that question. Publishing, you said, interesting. Sometimes it can be monotonous, really. Doing the same thing, editing, reading, and sometimes we don't find it interesting. But if you love books, of course, you'll find this interesting. Okay, so how to know that the market is going to change before it changes so that you can change and adapt quickly to that market? You have to make sure you are attending events.
0: Okay.
1: One. then you have to make sure you are up to date on what is happening in the world. Reading news. People don't listen to news.
2: True.
1: Read. Go online. Read what is happening in the world. AI is taking. They've been saying AI will take place for a while, and you are still there, sitting there and saying AI is taking my work. What have you been doing before AI came on board? So there are things you can do. These are how you can know. Read while follow some individuals that are making wave, that are talking about new things or podcasts. Let's put it like that. Podcast series. Follow them. Then attend events. Read, attend events, follow some podcasts, then again, engage the younger generations.
2: Wow.
1: Yes, because they are the ones that know what is happening.
2: Definitely.
1: Especially, go to schools, ask questions, do a survey question, ask questions. Okay, you want to start a business and you've not done your market research. You're joking. You want to start a chin-chin business. Even though it's chin-chin, you still have to do a market research.
2: Sure.
1: To know how will it be acceptable? Who are your audience? Who are those that will be eating your chin-chin? How do they like it? Crispy or soft? So you do a market research. How do you do a market research? Print out a form, go online, check what is happening, read news. And move with all these younger generations. They also, even though they can be stubborn, but then you can learn from them.
2: Thank you so much, man. You know,
1: and be easy to adapt. Don't say because this is how I do my things, so I don't want it. No, the way you do your things is the way it's affecting us in this country. This is how.
2: Yes, no. What got us here?
1: I adapt easily.
2: Right, thank you so much, Ma. Interestingly, you answered my second question.
1: Oh, really?
2: I was going to ask, how do they know when to adapt? But you touched us on that already.
1: Okay.
2: So this brings me to the next question. How would you know, like, I'm not changing too quickly. Mm. At the same time, this thing I'm doing can still work. Where do you draw that line of balance? Like, is this the right time to plunge into this new idea, this new strategy, or I should still maintain what I'm using and maybe just be on the lookout for
1: trends? You will know when the demand starts coming. You will know that it's time to change.
2: Wow.
1: Do you understand? Okay, let me give you myself as an example. I started from my dining table.
2: Wow,
1: at home. Yes, interesting. Really, I started from my dining table. I've always had laptops at home. So if you have projects, I start. So if you have corrections, I've worked on your book, I can wake up in the midnight and say, my laptop is there on my table, let me go and correct your book. I've had authors like that when I started. I'll be like, Jackie, I'm messaging you 10 p.m. and you're working on it. I'll say, I'm in my house, so I can work on it for you. That's why, because I know where I'm going. I can't be sleeping as a businessman. of course now. Yes. I can still sleep later, but let's work on this. This is your own life that you've given me to work on. So you will know when to start. So from there, gradually, I started having clients that will say, I want to see you. I don't want to talk online. Where can we meet? Where is your office? So that is the change. Where is your office? I never had a physical office, but I used my house. But I took one or two authors there. But later I said I don't want to start taking. Yes. Mm. So you will know when it's time. When the time came that there are so much coming in, and we had people asking where can we get your books, and some of the bookstores will say yes, they can get it there. But I just thought, we can still sell books at our store. And we had other authors that said, I want to see other books you've published. I want to see samples of your products.
2: Mm-hmm.
1: Do you understand? Yes. Then I know that, this is the time for us to get an office. I remember one incident that happened that the person said I would like to, and I used another office, and when I got there, they had a meeting.
2: Oops.
1: And the person that came all the way from Lagos.
2: Wow.
1: It was a commissioner. Came all the way from Lagos, and we couldn't enter the venue because they had so we stayed there at the reception. It was so embarrassing.
2: Wow.
1: I'd opened the website then and had, the SEO on Google. People can search and see the name. And I've done business
2: inside
1: work. So to come and see my office, I'm meeting you at the reception of somebody's event center. And wow. the person wasn't angry, but he said, "Madam, you can do better than this. I think this is the time." So few months down the line, I just told God, that's okay. So for you, if you're starting a business, you don't know when the change will come. You will know when it's time that you need it. It will come when you start having demands. You are selling Zobo and they are telling you that, "Madam, where can we get the Zobo? Is it available at this store? Is it available at this store?" That means you should go now, ask those store, "Can I supply my Zobo?" Do you understand?
2: Yes, so thank you so much, Ma. You know, I like that explanation. It really said a lot of things, really. And like you said, when people start demanding, you have to understand that you can't say, "Oh, this I've been doing my thing," and just say, not the mindset of an entrepreneur.
1: Yeah.
2: So now, technology has really changed how people consume books. Now, speaking about the publishing industry in particular now, and information generally, when a new technology, say like apps, AI, like you mentioned, when it looks like this new trend, this new updates now are looking like a threat to an established business, should a business owner see it as a competition or as an opportunity to create a better way of serving?
1: Opportunity to create a better way. Don't see it as a competition. Because the competition, there's a book I read. I love reading. I read Diary of a CEO.
2: Ooh, my favorite books, by the way.
1: I read it and he said, don't see your competitors as, see them as avenue to get more money.
2: True.
1: They are not your competitors. You are your own competitor. You are your own. If you are not moving, you are looking at them and say, this thing has gone ahead of me. What are you doing? You are the competitor. You are competing with yourself. You don't see it as a competitor. You see it as a
2: opportunity
1: to move forward. Opportunity to get better. Opportunity to adapt. Okay, so we have AI books. We have AI doing voiceover. We have AI working on book covers. And sometimes it can be very funny because you see that, this is what I do. And AI is taking over to do it. Adapt. See what you can do with it. Even though AI cover, book cover, and

0: different.
1: Totally.
0: It was before that you wouldn't know. But now that it's everywhere, it's
1: like everybody's
0: you will
1: doing
0: just
1: it.
0: Know that this looks so generic.
1: Yeah.
0: That this just looks so, why is it like this? Even my daughter of 6 years old will tell you, mommy, this is AI.
1: Right.
0: AI video. Do you understand? So find a way, even if you're going to use the new technology, find a way to adapt so that it will be useful for you. So you have people that are saying, ah, I have my things that have been done by AI. Okay, we can tweak it. You can tweak it. Oh, we have Amazon. Amazon is now there. We have other Seller.
1: Yeah.
0: We have other. Then learn how to do it. Learn how to upload on Amazon. Learn how to up others. So if you say, I don't do Amazon, no, go and give another person. No, I don't do that. I learned myself. As old as I am, I can learn from 5 years old. As long as after learning, you know, I will get money. So it is an opportunity.
1: Thank you. Thank you so much. I like that part. And so on a final note, now what would be that one thing that you'd like to say to entrepreneurs that think this is how we have been doing it and I don't want to change my system? People would adapt, my customers will adapt. What would you say is that one thing that they need to do so that they can survive in this economy?
0: One thing they need to do, they should. I wanted to say something that you share your lele. Kilo share to le come, but then they should not see that way that things are happening. How will I people should adapt? No. Go out. Learn how things are done. Meet people. Network. Learn from others. Have a mentor.
1: Wow.
0: Have a mentor. Mentor might not be particularly special for your needs or what you're doing, let's say what you're producing or your business, but have a mentor that can guide you. Yes, have a mentor or a coach that can guide you. We have mentors that you will tell your story that they will still be the ones to hijack it. Or some will even be jealous of what you're doing. I've had mentors like that. I'd be like, so just be careful, sieve when you are choosing a mentor, then go for it. Don't look at it as if these are things that I can't do. Don't see yourself as being too old from learning. Learn anything. You can even employ somebody and learn from that person.
1: Sure.
0: Still pay the person salary, and you're establishing learning from that person. So don't be stagnant. Be
1: flexible.
0: Thank you. Be flexible. So that when something comes your way, don't be too like, I can't move on. Move on quickly. Move on from that thing and just find a way to be better at what you do.
1: Thank you so much, Ma. Thank you so much, Mrs. Adejoke Oyekan, for joining me on the show today. It's been quite an insightful time.
0: Thank you, too. Thank you so much.
1: Thank you, Ma. Thank you so much for joining me on the show today. It's been quite an insightful time, you'd agree. Till I come your way next week, same time, same station, I am Dedoyin. Thank you, and God bless you.

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0: bi o inakwana inagejia ibolachi e karo gbogolenko when you speak all the three major languages, you know, say Wazobia people don't come. We don't come again. For Wazobia platform, we don't come again. At least they're here. Modupe, they're here. Me too, they're here. And then, Akin today, they're here. Who they here again?
1: George.
0: Mm-hmm. Henry, they're here. Nain, they touch all the buttons. Where they make you hear. What will they talk here this morning? How your weekend go? We hope say it go well, well. For Wazobia platform, we greet all our listeners. Those who day for motor, those who day for shop. As children, their holidays now. Some parents, I depicted them. One woman, so they say he live in Peking, go somewhere, come back. The Peking powder, where he keep for where the hand of the girl reach, and the girl take rub all over her head and her face. I say, he thinks in a powder. Say, been a baking powder and I call her, no be powder. When he come back, the girl look like, waiting they put inside the yam flour. The woman asked me, say, which time school go resume? I say, they never even begin the holidays. I'm a teacher. Many parents want their children to go back to school. Why? They don't see waiting teachers they see. You know, say, teachers deserve commendation. Their reward should be here on earth, not only in heaven. A lot of parents say the money where they spend now for food, you know, they here, you don't get part two. Because children wait their house morning, afternoon, and night, they go eat. Mm. And nobody waiting, we won't talk today for Wazobia. We welcome all our listeners for Wazobia. For Wazobia, we speak Yoruba, Igbo, Hausa, and waiting what they do here. Now the thing where they shell for the country, now we talk here, we know the manufacture story, we talk waiting the ground. And today, make it near your radio well, well. 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We know they carry nyama nyama for radio. Anything where you hear from West Radio, now better information. No be fake news. We know they carry fake news at all. That's why when we bring people here to talk, we know they go be a palo. We know they go for bus stop, go bring somebody say, may come talk about this. No. We go for somebody we know waiting in the talk. My name is Chukwu Emeka Munachiso. I get Modupe Olaleko Sani. We won contest for Senate. For Senate. Is it Senate or Senator? I don't know. You won contest for Senate, have you? Mm. Uh-huh. And to collect, to contest for Senate now, nah, 30 million. We don't do a job for them. And bless our money don't pass 30,000. I don't know. Now you go tell us, Modupe, how much we there for? How much we don't collect?
1: Make a greeting.
0: Greet them first and tell us.
1: I say, but you know, they say, we don't they do our job. You go say, me, I don't they do our job. Mm-hmm. If now we go don't pass the amount. We,
0: no, only you they do our.
1: Not only me they do.
0: Okay, no problem. How much you do?
1: And some people will be say, they get good mind and towards me.
0: Okay, they want to help your ministry. Mm. Okay.
1: This one, we would want to help my ministry. Akwo Jumo, money. 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
0: 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Today for Wazobia platform, the thing where they here be say waiting happen for Osun State. You know, say we here we shout to shout to shout to shout, say Osun, make una no fall our hand, make una no kill people, make una do the election, say ready whatever, make people we vote, make our vote to count, make una vote to count, and then somebody do emerge victorious. According to English people, Independent National Electoral Commission, INEC, don't declare incumbent governor and candidate of the Accord Party, Ademola Adeleke, as the winner of the Osun governorship election 2026. The question be say, do you think Nigerians are now wiser politically? Because we see video where some people, they share one thing or the other. They collect. And I come follow, say, make I know what thing will happen for where that person come from. He lost for that place where they collect rice and money. And the way we Osun people follow the motor, way carry the vote, where they cast. People like say, we are mother of a goat. They follow person where carry in Pekin. You know, say, if you go carry the Pekin of a goat, where born, the woman will follow you enter anywhere. Now, so they take Okada, take everything, they follow the motor. Back to back, anywhere where the motor enter, they enter. Made them, did they, made them count them. Do you think that the next election coming, that Nigerians will vote for party or for personality? Why did Adeleke win the governorship election? Do you think that relying on governors and senators will win election for anybody where one contest? Because we see how some people came from Abuja with the Abada and everything, yet waiting happened. People came out. I think, say, as they did that place, that the thing will make people to change their mind to vote for another person. But they no mind. Say, now maybe the discussion will not come. We go vote waiting with one vote. That's number one. Number two, Vice President Kasim Shettima, he talked something for Jos when he go birthday party of former governor of Plateau State, Jonah Jang. The man clocked 80 years. Vice President Kasim converse, say, it no good to make Nigerians they do ethnic profiling, religious hatred, and misinformation. What do you mean by that? If somebody commit offense, if the person commit offense, no man can say that the whole tribe where the man come from and then committed the offense. The man say it no good at all. He say, a frown, say, why should Nigerians be doing ethnic profiling? Let me explain. If somebody, Okechukwu, you and him get problem, when I come fight, every person will come from Okechukwu ethnic group, and I be your enemy. That's what the man they talk. He say it's no good like that. Because Okechukwu not represent Igbo people. Now he himself, he represent. If you have problem with him, go and settle with him. Don't put what Okechukwu do. Come to look at everybody where he name Naikena as your enemy. Now he demand the talk. If somebody kill in the name of religion, not be saying that everybody will come from that religion they kill. Now the man verse say, you know good, make Nigerians stop him. If somebody carry drug, now everybody will come from that tribe, they carry drug. No. Then the question we ask him, say, what are the dangers in ethnic profiling? Because you get danger. When you commit something, anybody will come from your ethnic group, pass there, they go hold him, say, now, now. Meanwhile, the man don't know anything. Is there any ethnic group or religious group in the country where all of them behave the same way? Is it possible? Where, because all of this man do this thing, all of them are behaving that way? It's not possible. How will Nigerians understand that the behavior of an individual does not represent the behavior of all the people in that ethnic or religious group? No, it doesn't represent it. The individual you are dealing with, deal with him as an individual. How will government and the media discourage ethnic and religious profiling? If somebody is a terrorist, he's not a terrorist because of his religion. He's not a terrorist because of his ethnic group. He's a terrorist because he decided to be a terrorist. That's waiting the man they talk. Kasim Shettima, now he invests for justice. Now this is where he talk. Number three, where we carry come. Kidnappers have moved from abducting the living to non-abducting the dead. And they carry dead body go for Kogi. May them go bury. nine kidnappers come from nowhere, kidnap the dead body and all the people where they follow them. They said they must collect 450 million unless they no go release the dead body of the person where don't die. It happened for Kogi State. Now, the one where they demanded for 50 million, 450 million. The one where happened for Enugu State, they carried the dead body of one man, where name na Uguanyi Israel, for burial. They kidnapped the cops and the people. Now, for Ekiti State, they kidnapped a woman, they killed a woman, and demanded for money, drugs, alcohol, and virgins before they could release the dead body. So, giving a befitting burial to the dead in Africa is a thing of honor. But why are kidnappers now going for the dead? People carrying dead body home, you kidnap the dead body. It doesn't mean that. Why do you think kidnappers have resorted to kidnapping the dead? What is happening? Does it mean that there's no morals again in our country? People will lose their dead, they will lose their money. You kidnap them on top of it. What is happening? What do we?
1: E se oni gbogbo bi te tin gbo wa aku ojumo lekan si feyin te se ri radio yin si kan ni kan ni Wells Radio 89.3 FM na le gbo ikoni kan ga gbo magbe to kale si opopona Alaafin Avenue Loluyore Estate 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
0: 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Hello.
3: Good morning.
0: Good morning. What is your name and where they call from?
3: Good morning, the
2: good morning.
3: Wazobia team.
0: Good morning, sir.
3: Still innocent.
0: Oh, innocent.
3: I want to thank you once again.
0: Okay, sir.
3: And most especially what all the topics you think brought today is very good.
0: Okay.
3: And where I wanted to concentrate more on the Vice President getting cut.
0: Okay.
3: So about that ethnic corruption and dislike. During your absence, one of the I want to ask, don't say that I'm trying to digress.
0: Okay.
3: What I want to ask you, during the time of Itoji, is there any strike or during the I said, the strike in Anambra State, I know you came from Anambra. During that strike in Anambra, is it in Badenuju or Itoji?
0: Okay, it was in Badenuju.
3: So one of the arrested, whom I respect, I gave the guard in the station on your program, was trying to put the whole blame on him.
0: Go ahead.
3: And I know that is a very great attempt.
0: Okay.
3: Because he's a person that normally gives us that and figures that he always present, which are so much interested in.
0: Okay.
3: So when he said that, I thought that it's a biased mind.
0: Okay.
3: Just to paint somebody. That's by the side.
0: Okay.
3: The kidnapping issue, that road of Okene to Kogi to Abuja is very bad. This government will give more attention on it.
0: Okay.
3: How many are these kidnappers?
0: Okay.
3: So they give send more tools to the area.
0: Okay.
3: Kidnappers will reduce.
0: Okay.
3: And that's the kidnapper from Kogi can from either enter Enugu. So if adequate care is being taken about that road from Okene to Abuja, and the place more soldiers or whatever, security,
0: It
3: will be better and it will be true.
0: Okay.
3: I thank you for all your efforts.
0: Okay, sir. Thank you, Innocent.
3: Especially this election of Osun election.
0: Okay.
3: Because their contribution helps. And they give Nigeria confidence.
0: Okay.
3: Let people come out and blame their bribe and every other thing. We take it and they do what we want to do to get Nigeria better.
0: Okay. Okay. Thank you very much,
3: thank
0: Innocent.
3: You for your God reward you have.
0: Amen. And reward you too, Innocent. God bless you for choosing West 89.3 FM.
1: Seba Feda Seto Loni, Yala Titi.
0: Hello.
4: Good morning, West Radio.
0: Good morning, sir.
4: I greet you all.
1: Yes, sir. Good morning, sir.
4: Akusha.
1: Yes, sir.
4: Chukwuemeka.
0: Yes, sir.
4: There is something that makes it, or that led to the profiling of tribes and religion.
0: Okay.
4: because of one person's sin. When we were growing up, if you hear everybody in the house early in the morning, you just hear, ole, ole, ole, ole, ole. Everybody will run out and they will be pursuing that person. Do you know what they want to know? They want to know from which family that person comes from.
0: Okay.
4: Because shame for you to go and commit that type of atrocity. You are going to bring bad name to your family,
0: okay,
4: your parents, and the community that you are living in.
0: Okay.
4: That is why this profiling of people become very rampant.
0: Okay.
4: The second aspect is this. When such person is doing it, and the people are defending him, or those in authority are not saying to it that that person is brought to justice, it encourages profiling of tribes and even religion.
0: Okay.
4: Thank you very much.
0: Thank you very much. I understand what you are saying. God bless you, Comrade George.
1: Our number tele pese ni te ba fe da sun ta gbe wa ye lati eto idibo tipile Osun to ro ni rowo rose ti won si ti kede Gomina Ademola Adeleke gege bi eni to jawo olubori egbe agbe abe egbe oselu 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
0: Okay. All of us we witness what happened in Osun State. Why do you think people, because we saw Ekiti State also, we saw Osun State, and it gets somebody who came out. I saw the video. He was sharing rice. Two Congos. It was causing people on top of it. If you call it, you say, take this rice. If you don't vote for my candidate, so and so, the thing will happen to your children. He was doing it, and they videoed that woman. Now, in the world where she came from, the person she was supporting lost. Why do you think Nigerians collected her rice and money and didn't fear her cause? Is it improvement on political awareness? Have Nigerians improved now? Say, this cause no go work for me. I will collect the rest, I will collect the money, I will vote for waiting for who I want vote. What do we think that really happened? Because before people will tell you, no.
1: Follow me.
0: But this one, the woman was, after the election, I saw her again, was shouting and crying. The video house, I say, what is wrong with this woman? Why do you think Nigerians...
1: The thing is, when Nigerians don't carry their eyes for this country...
0: The past course.
1: Now, their body don't... their body they for like this now. They don't even send.
0: They don't send again. Hello?
3: Yes, Innocent again.
0: You're welcome, Innocent.
3: Please, I thank you for raising this about the coffee issue.
0: Okay.
3: People say the person sharing rice is on the wrong.
0: Okay.
3: God will not hear his prayers. Even Satan will not hear his... Because he's on the wrong.
0: Okay.
3: Who wrong can never make right.
1: Exactly.
0: Okay.
3: So if this be correct, nothing will happen. Thank you.
0: Okay, thank you very much. So is that why Nigerians collected? Because according to this man, and he says Satan will not even hear the prayer. People collected the thing and yet they voted hello.
1: They voted who they want.
0: Hello.
4: Yes, calling back.
0: You're welcome.
4: You know, before the election, I called and I, when people were having this Saturday morning discussion.
0: Yes.
4: I said, if I were to be an indigenous person, I will collect that money and I will vote for the candidate of my choice. I know so many people did not like it. Because all they were saying there is that some people have started dying in the collective tunnel there. Then I said, what sort of rubbish is that? You have not done anything good. You are on the wrong side. You are putting curse on people. You see, those are agents of Satan. They want to create fears in the mind of the people. Why you are giving bribe? When there is a law that says you should not give bribe. You see, these are part of the things I'm talking about.
0: Okay.
4: And you know that nobody was arrested. But generally they said there was, what they call it?
0: Vote buying.
4: Vote buying.
0: And vote selling.
4: Then if we start saying that it is these people that collected bribe, they say we are profiling people. Two wrongs don't make a right.
0: Okay.
4: Thank you.
0: Thank you very much, comrade. Thank you for your submission. Now, do you think Nigerians have grown politically? Can we say they have matured? That Nigerians are coming out gradually now? Because with all the fear created, they still came out. Is it peculiar to Osun people? Because Osun people, are they diehards that they have strong mind? No matter what you do, I must come out. What can you say about Osun people? No, we saw what happened in Ekiti. We saw what happened in Osun. So what can we say? Because they are not the same.
1: I can say that the Osun people, I even love the their boldness.
0: That's what I'm
1: saying.
0: For
1: not being intimidated. Initially, they wanted to intimidate them. But I love the way that they refused
0: to be
1: intimidated.
0: That's what we are talking about. Let's pick this call. Hello.
5: Hello, Makaro.
1: Makaro, sir.
5: Okay, Muna Chizu.
0: Yes, sir. Olusegun Adeoye.
5: Yes, sir. Akojumo, sir. Yawa,
1: Ausawa,
5: Yaya.
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1: 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Mr. Adeoye Olusegun said that he is so excited about what happened in Osun.
0: Okay.
1: That it shows that electorate are getting wiser.
2: Yes.
1: That unlike before, that it shows that they are getting wiser, that irrespective of the threat and everything, they still came out and they collected. They even love the ones that collected the money and still voted for their candidate of choice, because the money they gave them is still their money. That is not the candidate's money, it's the citizens' money. So it is their money that they supposed to use to do make life comfortable for them, that they shared for them to them. So for them collecting it and not voting for that, he loves that. He now said that citizens should not have the understanding that their votes count,
0: mm-hmm.
1: that they should go out and collect their PVC.
0: Mm-hmm.
1: and do well in 2027. Mm-hmm. Then he employed Governor Ademola Adeleke. That if not because he did well in his first term, they wouldn't have even thought of voting him again.
0: Yes.
1: That he will employ him, that he should do better in this second term and let those the grassroots benefit from the dividend of a democracy.
0: Okay.
1: As we were saying before the call, I love the fact that they refuse to be intimidated and by coming out to vote. And it's painted a picture. It already painted a picture that for those who have believed that votes cannot count, that they don't need to come out and vote, it painted a picture that if you can speak with your vote,
0: yes,
1: you can choose what you want with your vote.
0: Mm-hmm.
1: If you look at Osun, it's not that they are, it's not that majority of those people that came out to vote, it's not that they are well educated.
0: No.
1: But they still came out. This thing, it has nothing to do with the four classes of education. It says it made us know that these people, they have brain, you know, compared to what happened in some other state that they collected money and they still now they are now shouting, we are not enjoying you. You did it yourself.
2: Exactly.
1: So in a way, I love the way that they refuse to be intimidated. In fact, I give them applause for that, for refusing to be intimidated. They really came out. I was even surprised. I said, despite the threat, these people still came out. They didn't even care.
0: In fact,
1: kudos to them.
0: I saw one physically challenged woman.
2: Yeah, okay.
0: Walking anywhere she was walking to go and cast her vote. I said, this is it. You understand? Some places they will tell you that vote doesn't is a lie.
2: It counts.
0: If it doesn't count, why would they give you money?
1: If it doesn't count, why would they be giving you money?
0: That's it. So Osun people have set an example for Nigerians to copy. Now Nigerians have now come to know that courses don't work. When you curse people, give them rice, give them money, they will collect your money, leave the course with you, and they collect your rice and still vote for who? Do you think it will change the mindset of the politicians?
1: Because the courses don't count.
0: They don't count. Nobody look at the course. So you saw the woman as she was cursing.
2: Yes.
0: What was he saying?
1: She was cursing their children. Those ones that collected rights, cursing their children, in fact. Now every course.
0: So who is crying now? She's even the one that is crying now on social media that she spent all her money and no course, no work. Hello?
3: George, very back.
0: You're welcome, comrade.
3: Mo dupe, you too dey fear.
2: Sir?
3: You too dey fear.
2: Our senator get mind, though, Mr. George.
3: Listen, if anybody want to kill you, you go demonstrate. You carry cutlass, carry the... Look, if you stand where, that cutlass is not going to use them.
1: Sure.
0: You're not going to use them.
3: I'm telling you. Let me tell you. He told me, say, not be sure I did.
1: You walk out, go vote.
3: I go even demonstrate. Make people they see me well. I go collect more than two people's money.
2: Aye.
3: And I go vote for first one I like. The politicians will learn from this, because 2027, if they bring money, people will collect it and they will still vote for the people when they like.
2: Exactly.
3: You look at those people you are saying that they come out, they don't fear.
2: Mm.
3: Are they not among us who are complaining now that the government is not doing the right thing? Then when do you want the things to change if you cannot come out and vote? Which campaign you won't give? This is the best campaign. Nine or two people don't demonstrate soon. So Nigerians should please prepare themselves for 2027.
0: Okay.
3: If you don't want to suffer again, after 2027 election, go and collect your voters' card and vote for the right person. Thank you.
0: Thank you very much. And you get another thing where
1: I don't fear anything.
0: You get something where I discover for sure again. You know, say, I now can discover, say, the people in the billboard. This one where they say, if you want to put billboard in Abuja, you pay 150 million. The real billboard are the people. Yes, the real billboard are the people. How many billboards did our court party do? The billboards are the people.
2: Exactly.
0: If you do well, the people are your billboard.
1: Yes.
2: Anyway, so you will pay millions of naira to do billboard for Abuja.
0: 750 million. So that some people will not come and put their billboard. Is it the billboard that wins as election? It's not billboard. It is the people. I can't look at people for sure. If you see the way the way they follow.
1: People no agree.
0: You know, I said the way they follow the bus, where carry their ballot box, they go. If people say where go to born, you carry in Pekini, they walk, they follow you. They be Okada people where they trek, some people on Okada, they follow the motor where carry the.
2: I say I get people for Oshogbo. If you see the good testimonies, where did they talk about this man where he mad governor? Say the things where they never get before, he don't do one. Fly over everywhere, road everywhere. Life don't they soft much.
0: So
2: why, tell me why would the master not vote again?
0: Their work matters.
2: So
0: no,
2: if they want me we vote, then they don't
0: propaganda.
2: Need to even share rights. Just do your work. Where we see and we go vote for una.
0: It's not, and another thing again, as I discovered, I say propaganda, no, they work again.
2: Mm-hmm.
0: When you come and make propaganda, make noise.
2: I will do this. I will
0: people
2: do this.
0: Want to see what you have done. They want to see them with their crow eyes. If you like, no do billboard, no even do handbill. People will see as they follow you. Make we go
1: well,
0: for.
1: I think this is going to be an eye opener for some that are still gullible. It will be an eye opener for them that see the rights they are sharing for you is still your money.
2: You
1: are not doing you anything.
2: You go tap on 1 week too much. You don't finish.
0: You don't finish, and the suffering begins. So the thing we are okay. We will go for a short commercial break. When we come back, we will still continue this our discussion because Osho people don't really show us example that look if you come.

0: back. Make one no go.
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0: 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Why? More than 1.8 million people now they listen to this station. No be small joke. Everywhere for your state, we cover them like umbrella. As I say yourself, people wait there for Gijo, wait there for Donginyon, wait there for Pancheke, wait there for Lafenwa, wait there for Landlete, wait there for Shake, they hear me well, well. And I know say the AGM where you want to do, crusade, convention, anything where you want to gather people. Now, Wells Radio be where Papa and Mama, Pekin, them, everybody they listen to. Make it they no leave you behind, though. No say, I no tell you. And our budget, no they tell pocket. At all. With ticking money, we go spread your information, every nook and cranny, or for your state. People go to know say, now here you day, they sell what you they sell. Now you they market this thing, now you they provide this service. Bonk when, now so we do one here. No go come day for that one, though. 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Wait there for Oluele State Alafe Avenue. My name is Chukwu Emeka Munachiso, and we there for Wazobia Platform. I deal with Modupe Olaleko Sani, where we they call a senator in Embrayu. He owns still there for Embrayu. He never born him. We get Alice Ariwa Princess, that girly chick. We all day here. And before we walk, I go for that small break. Maybe we take small water. Now, waiting shelter for Oshun State with the talk. How Oshun people come out? Oshun people, una deo, I fear una. Now, amen. These people come out. Whether, in fact, the way where they follow the boss, where carry their ballot paper, where they don't put. Now, he make me say these people self, they know they fear. They follow the boss, they go where the boss they go. You must count them before our Kurokuru eyes. If Nigerians come out like that, we will be complaining. People will tell you, say your vote no matter. Why did they give you rice and money if your vote no go matter? Your vote matters. If you don't collect your PVC, may you go collect and na. If you don't vote, you are part of the problem of our country, Nigeria. When we pray, make Chineke God help, we go put your name, say, Lagbaja, na him be our problem. The thing where we carry come again, they say, our vice president, Kashim Shettima, he talk him for Jos, where they go celebrate 80th birthday. Of Jonah Jang, former governor of Plateau State, he say, you know good, make Nigerians, they profile criminals. Somebody commit something, instead of you to face the person, you face the whole ethnic group, you face in religion. Now me send them, if Okechukwu do something for you, when you hear me, say, Chukwu Emeka, now me go carry wetin Okechukwu do. Wetin I do you, I no do you anything. Now I'm Kashim Shettima, they talk. Why should we be profiling people? Why? When somebody do, you know say, when somebody goes to Saudi Arabia, maybe you do one offense there. You go and check how Nigerian newspaper go write them. They go write in tribe, write where you come from. But let somebody in America, a small girl of 18 years, fly aeroplane. They go send a Nigerian. You don't go hear where you come from again. Why are we doing that thing? Are we not part of the problem? Why not say, okay, somebody in America is the best surgeon. You don't go hear, they say Nigerian-born Nigerian. But when an offense is committed, everybody go know, say, now this tribe we come from. You know, good like that. And the kidnappers, when they kidnap dead body, fella sing song, say, wahala day for dead body.
1: Double
0: wahala for dead body. Double wahala. The kidnappers, I know, say that they hear us. Whether you're inside bush, anyway, where you, why they kidnap dead body? Why? You have one day, you know, could die. Africa, all over, we honor the dead. When somebody is dead, we honor the person. That's why they do funeral. To honor the, to sell the person, bye-bye from the land of the living. People, they carry their dead body, go home, go bury. He kidnap them for road, he kidnap the dead body, kidnap the living and the dead. Maybe double cost they bring upon your body. Now, numbers to call for you to join us for this conversation this morning. Now, 0916-893-1000. 0915-333-4-893-0911-333-893. Any of the matter where we carry come today, anyone where you want put your mouth, put. But make sure, say, you don't abuse anybody. Because West Radio, no, they like that one. At all, at all. Senator.
1: 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Toka, let's see, Okpoko, na Lafi, Avenue, Lulu, Yoli, Estate. Nini, Badona, let him go, Waluri, to Wazobia platform. Tatin, so, Idea, Bini, Bi, Waluri, Shrishi. I want to ask you what's your rate alone? You go to the pay a lot of semi-muna. Oh, no, I need to go to the ocean. It's been the ocean. To see, pay latari, pay on queen, let's see. On queen, I won't go. I won't. I won't go. It's been the ocean. What's it, Dibo? One jade, loco, lati Dibo. One jacky, Seruba. Can't talk to Seruba. One, Sajo, your Dibo. 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
0: ese mo sa.
1: Just like with the talk, say for this program, everybody gets right for your opinion. So Baba Dola Niwa talk say in the appeal so well for Saturday election for Mel Pink Dako.
0: Hello. Good morning, sir. Good morning, my brother.
5: Yes, sir. Good morning, ma.
0: What's your name, sir?
5: My name is Issa Mohammed.
0: Issa Mohammed, you are welcome, Issa Mohammed.
5: Yes. Hajiya.
2: Ina kwana Malam Isa Muhammad. Lafiya. Lau daga ina kake kira?
5: Ba.
2: Okay.
5: Let me use English.
2: Okay, go ahead, sir.
5: Yes. I'm a northerner.
0: Okay, sir.
5: But the problem there is that one thing the so-called landlord association that are doing to we. Hausa community here, particularly we that comes from the north. I am a graduate, but because there's nothing one can do, and I don't want to sit down, say an idle mind is a devil workshop, and live all the way to in the north. I came down here. I'm doing a bike. In another way again, where we are living, the so-called landlord association, when we stay, they will say we are Boko Haram, forcing us to bring our passport photograph. And believe me sincerely, go all the northern part of the country. We have Yorubas living. Is it just Autok or Kano? We have Adetola Street. We have Sanusi Street. We have, in fact, all living their own backs. Go to Sokoto State. Akalambena, majority there are your backs. Go to Yawuri. Majority there are your backs. Is it? In fact, almost every part of the north, there are Yorubas there. Go to Kaduna there, they are, in fact, they are all over. But it's only here when we come, when we have been intimidating, just because one single person or a group of terrorists committed a crime, then they will say all the northerners are Boko Haram. are terrorists. We will be subjected falsely to submit our passport photograph, or else they will say you should leave the area. It's happening now. But if we go back home, what will happen to those us over there? Honestly, people like us, we don't own house here. We don't own anything here. But the Yorubas over there, they have houses. They built their life there. If you see a northerner here, either a Lebra or Megad or Bike is doing. But it's so, I mean, it's not supposed to be like that.
0: Okay.
5: The vice president knows what he's saying.
0: Okay.
5: Thank you very much.
0: Thank you, Issa Mohammed. Mm-hmm. God bless you for speaking out. These are the things that the vice president wants to address, which is very wrong. All the northerners are not Boko Haram. The fact that the Boko Haram is started from does not mean that all of them are Boko Haram. Look at this man now. He says he's a graduate and he's doing bike. And we are forced to submit their passport. So that's what the vice president is trying to address. And that's why we are saying here that it is bad. If somebody has committed offense, it is the person, not where he's coming from. They are didn't send him. That's why I gave an example when we started. If Okechukwu carried drug, I've been at Chukwu Emeka carried drug. Not be me now. Nah. I never even see the drug first. But when you begin to look at me through the eyes of Okechukwu, you will call me a drug addict, but I'm not. Yeah, that's why we are saying it is wrong. And government has to address this. Even faith-based institutions, they have to address this because it is very bad.
2: Yeah, even individuals. You and I, we might just be discussing, Hausani, Yorubani, Iboni, what's the meaning
1: of that? It starts from individuals. It starts from individuals. And it has eaten deep into so many people.
2: It's like a normal way of...
0: I'm coming. Let's pick this call. Hello? Hello? Oh, please call us back. At least you are saying something.
2: Yeah, that's what Senator was emphasizing on. It starts from you and I, because it has become like a normal conversation now. Any small thing, maybe a particular tribe does something, be like, Shebi, Abokini, no, how sunny, is Yoruba now? That's how Yoruba people are, you know? We like to generalize one person's offense to everybody. Sometimes, like, I was watching a video of a Fulani man who was in the bush and he was recording himself. He was like, it's not all of us that are into it. He was saying it on social media that there are some people that are doing it, but there are some of them that are legit.
0: Not all of them are doing it.
2: Exactly. He was trying to prove a point, but people could not even.
0: What happened when Fulani guy, he rented a, let's pick this call. Hello? Hello?
4: Hello.
0: Good morning.
4: Hello, sir.
2: Yes, sir.
4: You're
0: welcome, sir.
1: Hello, ba, suma in the radio, yin?
0: Baba,
1: hello. Boy, you must have.
0: Hello, sir.
4: Get me got down, sir.
1: Yes, sir.
4: Sherry, Shen Bobby.
1: Ben, sir.
4: King Cobashen. That ring, you know, sir. We are going to be one of them, my dear John, who put my gang up. I was like, I don't know.
0: expression, sir. What do you think about
1: it? He talks, say, the profiling, say, they everywhere. Say, if for a thing they do something way bad, people don't go even once, say, they will just say,
0: which is bad. So, what should be the solution? Everything has, there is nothing in life that doesn't have solution apart from death. There must be a solution. Ethnic profiling has never helped this country. It will not help. If you have an issue with somebody, it is that person, not his tribe, not his religion. If you associate what he has done with his religion, you are making a mistake. If you associate what he has done with his tribe, you are making a mistake. Hello.
4: You are seeking for the solution.
0: Okay.
4: I think at the expense of the nation of Nigeria, from the beginning, you see, leader by then, I think Saddam Hussein has already said that, what would be ready? Selfishness in Nandia Square, just to be the president, to be the president. Should be the solution. Let's go on religion.
0: Okay.
4: Yes. Let's go on religion. A nation based, liberty. We are not a nation. Nigeria is a continent.
0: Okay.
4: Yes. So, we should go on religion.
0: Okay.
4: So, we have for each religion. And thank God, this is a political zone. Has been converted to regions. Regions.
0: Okay.
4: So, and the Development Commission has been set up for each region.
0: Okay.
4: What is the source?
0: Okay.
4: That's where we are still going.
0: Okay.
4: Whether you like it or not.
0: Okay.
4: God bless you.
0: Thank you very much, Ogbeni Olukayode, for your suggestion.
1: Mm.
0: You said regionalization, going into regions.
1: That was what he said. But I think I want to come in that from that angle. If we say we are going to go, Nigeria is a multilingual country.
0: Multi-religious.
1: So if you are thinking of, if we are thinking that it is only regionalization that will stop the
0: profiling,
1: we are getting it wrong. Because that means we have so many regions.
2: Exactly.
1: We should not forget that it's not only Igbo, Hausa, and Yoruba that is in Nigeria.
2: Exactly.
1: So that means we have countless regions.
0: Hello.
6: Hello, good morning, sir.
0: Good morning, sir. What's your name, sir?
6: Yes, this is Alade Olaminike from Jebode.
0: Alade? From Jebode.
6: Alade Olaminike from Jebode.
0: You're welcome, sir.
6: I'm doing that program. I want to talk about Osun politics on that of ethnic profiling.
0: Okay, sir.
6: Number one is that Osun people have already demonstrated that if we Nigerians can stand by our vote and we mean business, we can change the situation. You can see that Osun election is quite different.

0: Northern Father, you have done this. You have released these children from the southern part, extending to the northern part. And here, we do not cover any evil. That's why the south and the north about that zone of kidnapping wave all over the country, all over the world. So I want to plead with our politicians. They should lead by example. Not push it to us. Because I cannot count number of times that I've eaten illegal with my brothers and you know, sisters who are Muslims, because I'm a Christian.
1: Okay.
0: This position is trying to put, I mean, this cause, you know, I mean, among us, in order to get their own selfish yes, benefit. Thank you. And God bless.
1: Thank you very much, Mr. Alade. God bless you for choosing West 389.3 FM. Mr. Alade has said it all. He said, and it is true, when election is about to come, you begin to hear all manner of things. And so the politicians are the one doing this thing. And they will throw it, and people will buy into it. You want to contest. They say, ah, your wife is not from your place. What does your wife go to do? Nigeria. And Mudube said, the gullible ones, our people are very gullible. Well, if the person that is doing good to you, okay, if you get accident now, and people carry you, will you be asking them, are you a Muslim or a Christian? Before you carry, or you are sick, you go to hospital, will you ask the doctor? Or you go to market to buy pomo or anything, will you ask the woman selling, say, which are you worshipping, or Shango, or which one you did? You can't. But when people are gullible, they can buy into anything. Ethnic profiling will never help us. And we now we, and if we know the people that are spreading it, we should put them to shame. Look at what Osun people did. Osun people have let Nigerians know that our votes will count. They have let Nigerians know that, look, if they give you rice or give you money or anything at all, no cost will work on you. The good book said, cost costless shall not land. This one where kidnappers, they kidnap dead body. What do we have to say about it? No, ask me. Say what
2: I... No, say that you be here, darling, where they are, Mr. You go, no, waiting in me. So maybe you should tell us waiting in me from the elder.
1: Still, you know, be elderly.
2: I know be elderly.
1: Waiting you be the younger. At least.
3: Tom, I don't even know where to start from, because for them to upgrade, this one I upgrade now.
1: And upgrade, kidnapping dead
3: from
1: body.
3: A live person to
1: living
3: dead
1: human
3: person.
1: Being to dead
3: people. I can't imagine the kind of heart that they have.
1: They have.
3: Because this is a dead body, and normally if it's not in the mortuary, you can imagine the odor that will be coming out of it. So I just pray that
1: for Imo State itself, they went and carried somebody from mortuary so that the so that the owners will come and hold pay money. Hello.
4: Hello.
1: Hello.
4: Hello. Good morning.
1: Good morning. What's your name and where are you calling from?
4: I didn't know. I got my phone now.
1: Oh, sorry.
4: On the station, but I don't know the topic today.
1: We are talking about the election. The election in Osun State. What do you understand by that election in Osun State?
4: Okay. About that, people are understanding politics now. They don't care those who are giving the money.
1: Okay.
4: They show the interest and they know the situation. And they have to, they are now going back to the our politics oath of our grandfather. Because the old politics of our grandfather, they use it then and they let know that this is politics.
1: Okay.
4: Even if those are people who are students are going to university and
1: polytechnic,
4: they will teach you the raw one. The raw one, so that you know the left and right. No manipulation.
1: Okay.
4: So people are no manipulation, no rigging. So the vote will go and fear. And you know that is the promise that you made for the people.
1: Okay.
4: Because those are people that you are campaigning for. They pledge for you. Oh, when you yourself, when you enter the throne, you have to make the promise for them.
1: Okay.
4: Then they will be happy. And in Nigeria, they will be one nation. Olden days, there's no any discrimination or nothing. So if they also came here, if Yoruba came, Igbo, they are doing together. So, the only thing then olden days. If you, I'm doing MPN, mm-hmm. and my mommy doing UPN, UPN, UPN. The only thing is they will not, they will keep the money.
1: Mm.
4: And they'll be thanking, properly for, that is all they have been, nothing that I want and then, nothing for the talk by the, king. Not even that is a, if they are bow, people are going to want because they cannot be when they be 4 years or 3 years back solving now. I think even this, what the condition of now, I don't understand. Even then, they call it austerity. Even it's more than austerity. It's more than austerity. So,
1: thank you
4: very much. I can see the good share of share. And okay. Thank you. I never know, say, now you're picking up, but sorry. Thank God. So they use the policy for talking.
1: Okay.
4: So,
1: thank you very much, Antekanye. God bless you for choosing West Radio 9.3 FM. The politics of yesteryears are not the same. Today, okay, may we pay this call. Hello.
5: Hello.
1: Hello, good morning.
5: Good morning, sir. Sir.
1: Okay.
2: Yes, sir.
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2: So I will talk say the for election for Ọ̀ṣun, it shows that people don't, their brain don't open up now, so they don't wise. So now the meaning, he say because people they don't suffer, they don't too suffer. The poverty can't open their brain. Say no be 20,000 or 10,000 they go spend for a year or for four years. You can say in their appeal, well, for waiting up for Ọ̀ṣun. You can say for the ethnic profiling, say the discrimination is in everyone. You see Igbo, you see Hausa, you see all of them. That is in everybody's DNA. That is not one of the people in the house, our people who go represent us for us. They talk, say some people are infidel. So you gonna say they inside everybody's blood. Say, now we know.
1: Now the solution we they ask for, how do we solve the problem? How do we solve it? I want somebody who will call us and tell us, you know, say, Mr. Alade, don't say something. I want somebody who will call us and tell us, how do we stop this? It's in everybody's blood, but how do we stop it? That is it.
2: Just like Alice, don't talk now. Everybody, check yourself. Jesus talk, say, before you go, remove
3: remove the plank.
1: Hello?
6: Hello? The solution is this. If you, the individually, the person that persons quietly, not attach everybody. Me and Loganan, a Hausa man, do something wrong. My, I have a name. Mr. So-so-so, you have done this, is very wrong. I think that is the solution.
1: Okay.
6: Then secondly, the law, if it is something the law should take its course on that particular person.
1: Okay.
6: It will be a deterrent to other people.
1: Okay.
6: If he want to do it, remember this is what they did to so-so person. So he will not try it again.
1: Amen.
6: Even in it, they did not say you should call somebody that. No. We are, Nigeria is not a secular country. Everyone is practicing his religion. I have not seen anywhere a Muslim bloc church say you are not into church today to pray. No. I've never seen where a Christian bloc mosque, today you will not go and pray. No. We are living peacefully. If individual committed a crime, they should hand over him to the law. The law should take his course.
1: Okay.
6: Period.
1: Thank you very much.
6: Thank you very much.
1: Thank you, Isa Mohammed. God bless you. He said, if an individual, which is what everybody is saying, if an individual commits an offense, let the law, but why is it that the law at times doesn't take its course? At times the law will look at where you are coming from before the, that's where people are complaining. If somebody commits,
2: is it the law that is looking at where you are coming from? The law or looks individual?
1: So, hello? Hello?
2: No.
1: Hello? Oh, sorry. Let's pick this call from Isa again. Hello?
6: Sir, it's a selfishness.
1: Yeah, okay.
6: It's a selfishness.
1: Mm.
6: The law is not blind.
1: Hmm.
6: The people are there, those who make the law, are the blind people that are selfish. That is all.
1: Okay.
6: Nothing more than this.
1: Okay. Thank you, Isa Mohammed. God bless you, Isa Mohammed. The law is not blind. It is the people that are selfish. So, kidnapping of a dead body. Okay, let's pick this call. Hello? Hello? Hello? Hello?
2: Hello, Ekaro. Ejeba agbohunsoke.
5: Ekaro.
2: Yes, sir.
5: It's still innocent.
1: Innocent, you're welcome.
5: I think the solution to this question, one, the way radio has started it, through the many programs of Christianity, like on Sundays, like on Monday, Tuesday, Wednesday, you see many talks coming into the hearts of men. So one of these will lead to sincerity of couple. One sincerity will educate us and want to be honest.
1: Okay.
5: So can we just solve?
1: Okay.
5: We started, when we start, because if we did not start, God will not come.
1: Okay.
5: We that as we are starting like this, we continue.
1: Okay.
5: That is just of God.
1: Okay.
5: We keep on.
1: Okay.
5: That is helpful.
1: Thank you very much. Thank you very much, Innocent. Thank you very much. The numbers to call once again, 0916-893-1000, 0915-3334-893, 0911-333-893. 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All we do here is to bring families together, to bring tongues and tribe together. We know they discriminate. That is why we dey call anybody. You want a radio where more than 1.8 million people they listening to. 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Everybody they listen to us. People where they shaki, people where they obamosho, people where they ogijo, where they odonginyo, where they for bansheke, where they for laughing one, where they for deda, where they for killer, where they for abaserafu, where they for saying all of them did hear. 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Spread them everywhere. You go to Smile Go Bank. And here we they make the ring bell for you. your market go to sell in nyafu nyafu. We go to do the thing where, and then, you know one thing here, our budget, you know, the tear pocket at all. Because we understand how economy be. We get tell all your demand according to the size of your, of waiting you carry come. We know we collect your head. Now, small money we could collect, and we will make sure, say, your market, they go well, well. We there for Wazobia Platform, where they reach you from number one family radio station. We there for real estate, Alafia Avenue. And Wazobia, we they speak Yoruba, Hausa, Igbo, plus including Pidgin, as I do so. So that if you don't understand this one, you go kukuma understand the other one. And what are we doing here? Nation building. Whether you be Hausa, whether you be Igbo, whether you be Gala, Ebira, whether you be Yoruba, you all of us. Now one voice, now we supposed get. And look at what Oshun people don't do for Saturday. All of them forward march. Say, whether we not like them or not, we go vote. Whether you they whether you give me rice, so you give me money, I go collect them, I go vote for waiting for who I won't vote. Oshun people don't set the template. As even a template they call them. They don't set example waiting people fit to do for this coming election. If you never collect your PVC, you'll be part of the problem of the country. If you have all those people going about spreading rumor, and you're voting, they don't know who will win, a lie, they don't know. If they know, why they go give you money to go and vote? Your vote will count come this election. If you never collect your PVC, make your worker go for INEC office, go collect your PVC. And make sure, say, you not collect them just to make them take a do identity. Because some people now, they collect their PVC, say, if they go bank, say, do you have any identification? They bring their PVC. No, before identification, now for you to vote and change the story of your life. Hey, Murube.
2: 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Funtoni, I'm on Connie Pay, Ejo, Eja, Logba, Cardi, di Bowa. 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
1: 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And here we go draw the curtain. Wednesday, we dey come back for Wazobia platform. All the people we call. We dey thank una. We no go mention your name one by one. But I thank Isa Mohammed. God bless you for choosing Wells Radio. And Alade, we call from Ijebode. May God bless una. Wednesday, make una keep date with us. 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Make I talk am again before I carry my kaya come out. If you get product where you want sell, you get service where you want make all your people buy, waka come Wells Radio. 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We go to ring bell here for you. I go to shout. Me, myself, self, I go to shout. Make them buy them from you. Now you they sell them. Now we go to advertise them. You go to go bank, say, whatever. Everything where you touch, you go to go well, well. 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My name, Nachukwu Emeka Munachiso. Wednesday, we will come back again. May God bless you.

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We're reaching you live from Wales Broadcasting House along Alafi Avenue, Oluyole Estate, Ibadan. I am Toluwaleke Ali. First, the headlines. Governor Adeleke calls for peace as APC considers tribunal challenge. Atiku accuses Tinubu government of shifting blame over Nigeria refineries. DR Congo experienced the deadliest Ebola outbreak with one death every 30 minutes. Trump envoy Kushner arrives in Israel after Rai Amos talks on Gaza peace plan. In the very exciting world of sports, Cameroon claimed first WAFCON title with victory over Malawi. Those are the headlines, not the news in detail. Osun State Governor Ademola Adeleke has appealed for peace and unity in the state following his re-election, while the All Progressives Congress, APC, is considering its legal options after losing the governorship election. Adeleke secured 511,067 votes to defeat the APC candidate Bola Oyebamiji, who polled 444,815 votes. Adeleke was declared the winner yesterday by the Independent National Electoral Commission, INEC, with the state returning officer, Professor Joshua Ogunwale, Vice-Chancellor of the Federal University, Oyeikiti, announcing the final results. The declaration confirmed Adeleke's return for his second term as governor of Osun State. President Bola Tinubu congratulated Adeleke on his victory, saying the result reflected the confidence the people of Osun State have in his leadership. Tinubu, who said he personally called the governor to congratulate him, urged Adeleke to use his second term to unite the people of the state and work with the residents regardless of their political affiliations. While the APC considers whether to challenge the election outcome at the tribunal. The election was held on Saturday with Adeleke winning in 19, I beg your pardon, of the state's 30 local government areas, while Oyebamiji won in the remaining 11 councils. The result showed a margin of 66,252 votes between the leading candidates. Former Vice President Atiku Abubakar accused President Bola Tinubu's administration of shifting responsibility for Nigeria's troubled state-owned refineries to previous government. Atiku, in a statement yesterday by his senior special assistant and public communication, Frank Shaibo, said the Tinubu administration could no longer blame inherited liabilities after more than 3 years in office. He reacted to President Tinubu's assurance that the nation's refineries would resume operations. The former vice president based his criticism on figures from the Nigerian National Petroleum Company Limited, NNPCL, which he said showed the combined obligations of the Port Harcourt, Warri and Kaduna refineries increased from about 4.52 trillion naira in 2023 to 8.67 trillion naira in 2024. Meanwhile, Nigerians from different sectors of the economy have expressed divergent views over the federal government's plan to revive the state-owned refineries following Tinubu's assurance that the nation's refineries would resume operations. Former Kaduna State Governor Nasir El-Rufai's filed a fresh 10 billion naira fundamental human rights suit against the Independent Corrupt Practices and Other Related Offences Commission, ICPC, over alleged denial of access to his son and wife while in custody. El-Rufai seeking compensation and declarations that his constitutional rights remain enforceable despite his detention. In the suit that was filed at the Federal High Court in Abuja on August 13, 2026, through his lawyer, Obong Akban, El-Rufai alleged that the ICPC prevented his wife, Aishatu Asabe, and son, Aba El-Rufai, from visiting him.
The former governor alleged that the repeated denial of family access, particularly for the purpose of providing him with food, medication and other necessities, violated his rights under the 1999 Constitution and the African Charter on Human and People's Rights. He also alleged that ICPC officers physically restrained and intimidated his wife and son during an incident on July 7. Arafai joined the ICPC chairman and the Attorney General of the Federation as defendants in the suit. The Ebola outbreak in the DR Congo is the deadliest ever, new data shows, with one person dying from the virus every 30 minutes. Government figures released today show 2,325 deaths from almost 5,000 confirmed cases. The death toll exceeds that of a 2018 to 2020 outbreak in North Kivu that killed close to 2,300 people out of more than 3,300 confirmed cases. Despite ongoing efforts to trace people potentially exposed to Ebola, health workers are failing to keep pace with the virus. Up to 70% of new cases are being detected among people not already being monitored as contacts. Recall that on Friday, the United Nations announced an additional $30 million in emergency funding to help tackle the outbreak in DR Congo. U.S. President Donald Trump's Middle East envoy, Jared Kushner, has arrived in Israel, where he is expected to meet Israeli Prime Minister Benjamin Netanyahu today. It comes after Kushner held rare talks with Hamas to discuss the implementation of the U.S.-backed Gaza peace plan. Trump's Board of Peace last month said it had reached agreement for the complete disarmament of Hamas and other armed groups in Gaza. But Israel rejected Trump's 15-point plan last week, which also calls for Israeli troops to withdraw and for Gaza to be rebuilt under a new civilian Palestinian administration. According to the report, about 8 Muslim countries issued a statement yesterday condemning Israel's rejection. Trump leads the Board of Peace, which was created as an international organization originally intended to bring peace to Gaza, but later expanded to include conflicts worldwide. UK Prime Minister Andy Burnham exchanged messages with a person who posed as Susie Wells, the chief of staff to US President Donald Trump. The person contacted Burnham while pretending to be Wells, prompting concerns over a potential security breach. The incident was first reported by Politico, which said Burnham exchanged only a few messages with the individual before becoming suspicious that the contact was not genuine. It is understood that the communication took place through text messages with no direct phone or conversation between Burnham and the impersonator. Officials said no messages of significance were exchanged and that the suspicious communication was quickly reported to the appropriate authorities. Downing Street has declined to comment on the matter, with the government spokesperson saying it does not comment on national security issues. The development comes after reports that Wells' phone was hacked in May last year. At the time, Wells said an impersonator or group of impersonators had used information from our contacts to send messages to other U.S. officials. In the very exciting world of sports, Cameroon cruised to a 3-0 victory over tournament debutants Malawi to claim their first ever Women's Africa Cup of Nations WAFCON title. Maria Ngamanga's close-range header put the indomitable Lionesses ahead in the 20th minute, and Naomi Eto doubled the lead with a stunning volley on the half-hour mark in the Moroccan capital, Rabat. The Central Africans made it 3-0 in the third minute of first half added time as Eto rounded Malawi goalkeeper Messi Sikelo and put the ball on a plate for striker Ngamanga to score a fifth goal at the finals. Malawi, the lowest ranked side at WAFCON 2026, at 153rd in the world,
reached the final on the back of attacking prowess of Chawinga's sisters, Tabitha and Temwa. And that's it on the World News at noon. Before we end the news, here are the highlights. Osun State Governor Ademola Adeleke has appealed for peace and unity in the state following his re-election, while the All Progressives Congress is considering its legal options after losing the governorship election. Former Vice President Atiku Abubakar has accused President Bola Tinubu's administration of shifting responsibility for Nigeria's troubled state-owned refineries to previous governments. The Ebola outbreak in the DR Congo is the deadliest ever, new data shows, with one person dying from the virus every 30 minutes. U.S. President Donald Trump's Middle East envoy, Jared Kushner, has arrived in Israel, where he's expected to meet Israeli Prime Minister Benjamin Netanyahu today. And in their exciting world of sports, Cameroon cruised to a 3-0 victory over tournament debutants Malawi to claim their first ever Women's African Cup of Nations WAFCON title. The bulletin was compiled and edited by Kunle Olowu. Stay connected with us on all social media platforms at Wales Radio 893. 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For eyewitness account, call or WhatsApp Wales Radio Newsroom on 0916-893-2000. I am Toluwaleke Ali. Thank you for listening. God bless you.

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0: Alright, coming in like tornadoes this beautiful afternoon. Welcome. This is the Home Drive Mix with your number one Melanie Duo on radio. My name is Toluwaleke Ali, the radio princess. Of course, once you hear my voice on a Monday afternoon, I'm ever teaming up with my amazing, beautiful, intelligent, gorgeous, hey. Gen Z.
1: Me, they sound like you.
2: Me, they don't like you. That was literally why I stopped.
0: Me,
2: I'm like, no.
0: Me, I'm like,
2: sorry,
0: like, you know.
2: Me, but you know, first
0: what,
2: off.
0: What was that person thinking when he sang that song?
2: Ah, I don't know.
0: Because I mean, what has Lee Lagimoine got to do?
2: You know.
0: Yeah, it's really.
2: I guess it was just not trying to be proud. I don't know. That does not make any sense. But I mean, why would you actually tell people to do that to you?
0: Yeah.
2: Mm-hmm. But your head is swelling. Then eat my head. I beg you. Don't eat my head.
0: Yes,
2: no, well, yes, welcome again to Home Drive Mix on the Wales Radio 9.3 FM. It is your one and only chocolate pot, baby.
0: Okay.
2: Lizette Femi Oloyade.
0: Another one is
2: Clock It. Ah, thank you very much. Love that for me.
0: Love it.
2: Clock It.
0: Of course, it's always a great time to be right here on the show because, you know, Mondays usually, like I would always say, come
2: today's
0: with
2: really even their own. Monday. I don't know.
0: It's giving
2: me that Monday vibe.
0: Yeah, it's really
2: the
0: giving me Monday.
2: The weekend was too fast for me. I'm telling you. It was literally Saturday, and Sunday.
0: And that's
2: Monday.
0: All. Here we are again.
2: Someone was literally like, you know, we're joking. And the person was like, can Mondays, you know, can we stop going to work on Mondays? And I'm like, yeah. What about Fridays too? You know.
0: I mean, it would be nice
2: to. Because after Tuesdays, Wednesdays, Thursdays.
0: Yeah. Let's just add Mondays.
2: That's
0: then,
2: actually just Mondays.
0: Fridays.
2: But that's okay. That would actually make us more intentional.
0: Yeah.
2: About working.
0: We're very ready to work and really productive.
2: Yeah. I like we are winding ourselves.
0: It would be so nice.
2: Because were we not literally calling South Africans out for not going to work on Mondays?
0: But I mean, thinking about it, I feel like it's just because we are so used to thinking that Monday has to be that very serious day of the week.
2: Yeah.
0: You know? And when you're not doing something and then you're being told, especially for us as Africans, Nigerians especially, it's Monday, you're doing this song. Oh, your Monday, oh, take life as serious. Why?
2: You're technically right. I feel like,
0: why can't I take my life serious on a Tuesday? Why does it have to be that Monday
2: point.
0: Is...
2: You actually have a point. Because what if on Mondays I'm extremely tired?
0: Yeah.
2: And on Tuesdays I'm like, okay, I'm locking in. Not me, this week is going to be beautiful. And it's literally beautiful.
0: Mm-hmm.
2: But I feel like what I would have liked is if Fridays is the beginning of weekend. So we work like Mondays to Thursdays, then Friday. That's where the real tango is, Friday.
0: Yeah.
2: And then it comes from Friday to Sunday. We're enjoying our lives, resting.
0: Well, we can actually begin on Friday, only that we still work.
2: Oh, please. I never like to hear that weekend begins on Friday. Because, no, it doesn't.
0: I mean, literally,
2: it doesn't.
0: We still go to work.
2: Literally. Some people are still like, you know, closing 5 p.m., 4 p.m., even 6 p.m.
0: Yeah.
2: So because I'm going out in the
0: night. And for some people, they even close later. Because, you know, they have to finish up their own workplaces.
2: Exactly.
0: You have to finish up whatever it is you're doing,
2: you know,
0: before the new week.
2: And I say, make it start on Friday. Nibu.
0: We're not
2: actually whining.
0: But then, for some of us, we don't even know which one is weekend or which one is weekday.
2: Well, I'm done.
0: Alright, so yes, welcome to the show. As always, we have two segments. And first off, we'll take a look at the tips for the week, you know, just something to
2: and I love this
0: educate
2: one,
0: us.
2: Because unlike my co-host here, I can relate.
0: Whatever.
2: She cannot relate.
0: Whatever. You're just being a foodie.
2: She cannot
0: I even know that
2: relate.
0: I can't relate.
2: You can't. Okay, maybe you can. You can try.
0: I can't actually.
2: But are you whining me?
0: I can't actually. But now, I mean, seeing this, it's sort of, so I'm not very big at trying new things, especially when it has to do with my stomach.
2: Yeah, I had no choice. I had no choice.
0: So
2: I was literally born into it. I had no choice. I'm telling you.
0: That's so lucky.
2: Oh, that actually feels good.
0: It's a lucky. Know.
2: Thank Don't you very mind. Much. Don't worry. I will teach you.
0: I look forward to that. Only that. I'm still going to ask you.
2: Because you're going to ask me. All right, all right.
0: Let's move on.
2: Okay.
0: All right, and then we get on to the tips for the day. And afterwards, it will be time for the fun question of the day. Now, today for the tips, you know, we're doing something different. A lot of times, we feel like getting nutrients has to come from your very, very foreign like kind of food. You know, you're taking cabbage, you're taking cucumber, you're taking all those things, all those midi, and then we always feel like that's where we can get nutrients. You know, nutrients from.
2: Yeah.
0: And then when you hear people talk about eating food that is native to us as Nigerians, you look at them like they're being very local. Very, very local. And I feel like there's a need for us to change that mindset entirely. And so today we're taking a look at some certain meals, soups especially, that are actually very, very delicious and also packed with nutrients. And today the stop is going to be on Igbo soups. Matter of fact, I actually have a friend who would always tell me that he absolutely loves Igbo soups.
2: Yeah.
0: In fact, if he has a chance, he's going to get married to an Igbo woman. So that's, I mean, for the soup.
2: No shade, right? I feel like they have more soups. Honestly, I can't count how many. I mean, I'm Yoruba, kinda. I'm Yoruba. I mean, but I just feel like Igbo, they have more soups. Like, I'm telling you, different soups every single time.
0: You know, Brian, this is my friend. You can ask him, well, what did you take? And then you go, Gary and something and Ogbon. I'm like, why
2: do you
0: know
2: how
0: you Gary?
2: Know that your friend takes Igbo means a lot. Literally said Gary.
0: Gary, yes.
2: Because that's what you never hear them say ever.
0: What's that?
2: It is Gary or something. Gary or starch. I don't like starch. No, I can't.
0: But yes, anyway, we're just going to be taking a look at some of the soups, the traditional Igbo soups that are actually very, very native and really nutritious. Matter of fact, in fact, they are so delicious and packed with the nutrients that you need. Talk about immune boosting vitamins and fiber. Talk about protein. Talk about healthy fats. The essential minerals that you need that come from their very own fresh ingredients. So that's what we're going to be taking a look at on the show today. Unfortunately, I've not tried any of them.
2: Like I said, you cannot relate.
0: Whatever.
2: Yeah.
0: So, topping it off is Ofiewere, right? And that is a native soup that is actually linked to Imo State. Well, not surprising. I mean, Oweri, Imo Oweri, right?
2: Mm-hmm.
0: So, it is often called the king of Igbo soups. And Ofiewere is a rich and nutritious soup from Imo State, like I said. It is usually loaded with assorted meat, stockfish, dried fish, and sometimes snail. Why do I feel my mouth watering?
2: You know the thing about Igbo soups, right? They have more protein in their soup.
0: So it always get obstacles.
2: I'm telling you, like anywhere you move, take like this. I'm telling you,
0: anywhere you move,
2: love it.
0: So what gives it its distinctive taste is a combination of uziza leaves, ugu, cocoyam, and palm oil, and it is especially popular at weddings, festivals, and other special occasions. And yes, why should you try it? Well, for one, it is packed with protein from meat and fish. It contains vitamins and minerals from leafy vegetables. It provides fiber and healthy fats. And it is also rich and filling. So just play it with your favorite swallow. It's really, I can already imagine.
2: Well, let me first ask you, what's your favorite swallow? Amala. I think I can see Amala.
0: Is Amala? No, it's pounded yam.
2: Okay, that's nice. That's a good one. I'm going to give you 5 over 10 for that.
0: Azal.
2: Okay, well, let me give you 6 over 10 for that.
0: Azal.
2: Okay, let's go to the next one. And the next one is Ofenugbu. This one is the bitter leaf soup. Now, most times when you hear bitter leaf soup, you're like, ah, I cannot take bitter leaf soup. I mean, Yoruba, it's called ewuro, you know. But it's actually one of the most popular traditional Igbo soups. It is, the bitter leaves are, you know, thoroughly washed to reduce their bitterness. And then it gives that soup that balanced taste. Whenever they wash it very well and they reduce their bitterness, when it's cooked well, it's always very sweet. To be honest, like, I don't know how it works.
0: Well, actually, there's a saying in Yoruba that goes, Adun, Longbenye Uro.
2: What?
0: Please stop. No, not you doing that.
2: What did you expect me to say?
0: Not you doing that. I thought you would understand.
2: No, honestly, I kind of do. Like,
0: okay, well, okay. So what does it mean?
2: So say it again.
0: Adun, Longbenye Uro.
2: That when you take the almost to interpret my world.
0: Okay, so it simply means that sweetness comes after the bitterness of the bitter leaf.
2: Okay, I was trying to, like, you know, get around it, but you know,
0: but you had an idea. It's okay.
2: Yeah, okay. You know, I did.
0: E for effort.
2: Yeah, but you know, the bitter leaf soup is prepared with cocoyam, palm oil, assorted meat, stockfish, dried fish, crayfish, whatever protein that you want to have to eat. It also contains fiber and several vitamins and antioxidants.
0: Cocoyam again?
2: I think they use a lot of cocoyam. I don't know the connection with Igbo people and cocoyam. I come in.
0: Shouldn't you tell us?
2: What happened?
0: Don't you know?
2: I know. I don't want to tell you. Well, you can obviously enjoy it, you know, with fufu, with pounded yam, or other swallows, you know, of your choice. And
0: okay.
2: I wanted to warn you again. I said, are we taking it? I know you're not taking it, so let's move on.
0: Whatever. On number three, we have ofioha.
2: Soup. That's what I call it. I know, I'm just saying.
0: Whatever.
2: I'm sure you're right. I feel so good.
0: Continue. The ofioha is made with soft and juicy oha, or some people call it ora leaves. And it is really, really much to love soup in southeastern Nigeria, particularly in parts of Anambra and Enugu. The leaves are traditionally turned by hand rather than chopped. What's the thoughts behind, you know?
2: I don't know.
0: Turning by hand.
2: I don't know. Maybe they feel like to make it come out. I have no idea why they do that.
0: And then, again, just as the other previous two soups,
2: cocoyam,
0: they also add pounded cocoyam to it. I mean, when it comes to cocoyam, I used to think that in Ijebu, for instance, ikokore is made from butter yam.
2: Ojojo
0: is also made from butter yam.
2: So which one is cocoyam for?
0: Ebiripo.
2: Oh, never heard that before in my life.
0: Yes, ebiripo is made from pounded cocoyam.
2: So, like, what did how is that?
0: Ebiripo is a swallow now.
2: Oh,
0: don't worry, try it.
2: Okay.
0: Okay, so it usually contains a generous amount of meat, stockfish, dried fish, and crayfish, which make it really rich in protein, while the oha leaves provide fiber and vitamins.
2: Alright.
0: You know, even looking at it, I like to eat foods that has plenty. Do you know why I usually, whenever I go to parties, I order ofada rice?
2: Why?
0: Because more protein comes with your father's sauce.
2: Oh yeah, that's true. I actually forgot that, you know, it comes with that sauce. I'm like, I'm like, is it the away? Is it the away that you want to eat? So I was like, what's my head? Like,
0: you see, with the away, there's a certain aroma.
2: Yeah, I get that. I actually get that.
0: But
2: yes, you're not lying with that one.
0: But I like soups that have obstacles. So I'm thinking I really, really need an Igbo friend that can cook well.
2: Yeah.
0: You know, that can cook all of these soups. So yeah, this, please apply within.
2: Okay.
0: If you can cook, if you know.
2: Apply within and fast.
0: Every day you can cook. Thank you very much.
2: So the next one is Open Salah.
0: Hey,
2: Open Salah. Open Salah is literally white soup. And when I was in school, it was my favorite soup ever. I think till now, it's still my favorite soup.
0: I mean, I can't imagine taking soup without palm oil. Maybe it's my Yoruba bias.
2: It's a little bit like pepper soup, but not really like pepper soup because it's spicy. But I was obsessed with it. And Open Salah, you can, it's not just swallow, you can take it. You can take it with rice. In fact, I loved it better with rice. I'm not kidding. Like, there was this Igbo restaurant that I was always going there almost every evening. It was like, what is going on? What did they put in this soup that I'm always coming back for it? You know, but if you love light, spicy soup, Ofe Salah is the one to try. It is called white soup, like I said, and it is prepared without palm oil.
0: Okay.
2: But no panic. It is actually nice. So you can use fresh catfish or chicken. You know, those are the ones that are commonly used. Also, the ingredients that I used are utazi, uziza seed, crayfish, and yam. So it will give the soup that flavor and that thickness that it literally needs. Unlike many other Igbo soup, Ofe Salah has a lighter appearance, but it's still rich and it's satisfying. When I mean lighter, I don't mean that the protein is not generous, because that is like that is just, you know, Igbo people for you, they love being generous. Like, it's just like their stuff, you know. So you can take it with pounded yam, fufu, other swallows, and rice, because from experience, it is lit.
0: So taking it from our food.
2: Yeah. Honestly, food. You will like it with or without palm oil. Yes.
0: Okay.
2: Try it and get back to me.
0: I'll think about it. And finally, we have the Ofiako, which is the palm fruit soup. Now, Ofiako is a rich palm fruit soup made from fresh palm fruit extract. And it is popular in many Igbo communities. And it is often prepared for special occasions. Have you had this before?
2: I think it's the only one that I've not. No. I
0: mean, it's because it's only for special occasions.
2: Yeah.
0: But now, when you get
2: in fact, it's not, it's not looking that cute like how I would expect. Maybe because it's not have like veg deal like that.
0: This one doesn't look like that. Veggies. Anyway, so the soup can contain beef, dried fish, stockfish, scented leaves, onions, and local spices for a delicious and strong, pleasant aroma. Ofiako is also different from many Igbo soups because it is commonly eaten with white rice, although it can also be enjoyed with boiled yam and other staples.
2: Yeah, so it's really different from the other popular ones.
0: Yeah, so it looks more like omiyobe.
2: I was going to say that. Like, this is stew. It's just, you know, palm fruit.
0: Yeah. You know.
2: Should be nice, I guess. But yes, Igbo soup are more than, you know, just delicious meals. You know, we have variety of nutrients in one dish because you have generous combination of vegetables, you have fish, meat, seeds, locally sourced ingredients, and it is actually also very, very fresh. I know quite a few of Igbo people, and most times they always like to like go and take it from the farm, you know, and then cook it very fresh. So depending on the ingredients and how the soup is prepared, they can provide protein, fiber, vitamins, minerals, healthy fat. You are literally going to enjoy the value. You understand the nutritional value, depending on the soup and the amount of ingredient that is used. So yes, if you are literally eating Igbo soup, it's a good way to increase the nutrients, to get everything that you need in soup generally.
0: Yeah.
2: Yes, but so there are those five Igbo soups to start with. So it's not just veggies. Not just what's that word? It's not the fact that you cannot get this nutrient from locally made food. That's literally the point I want to make.
0: I mean, taking it doesn't also make you a local person.
2: Yeah, so it's actually really neat.
0: I don't know what's the abeg.
2: Do people still do that?
0: I remember do you do?
2: The one I don't like actually is when I go to parties and they're like, Kilamaje, she rice me, Abiyamala. I'm gonna give me rice, so. She from my family with me, Maje, Malani.
0: And your crush was fun, no?
2: Man, but still, no.
0: But then,
2: no.
0: You just like a lot of eyes. Because you always look at you like.
2: like you're a bad person for one thing. Especially when you want to take like evil soup, right? That love protein, and yeah, you're trying to like take the meat. It's just really stressful.
0: It's a lot. Anyway, I'm definitely going to be trying one of these.
2: Yeah.
0: I don't know when, but very soon.
2: Please start with white soup. That's my favorite.
0: Okay.
2: And maybe the second one I'll try is Vitali soup.
0: I'll try. Think about it.
2: And give me feedback too.
0: Okay, all right, definitely. Drop your suggestions. All right, if you're just tuning in, this is the Home Drive Mix with your number one Melanie Doe on radio. And of course, you're tuned into Wells Radio, 89.3 FM. We'll get to music now. And when we get back, it will be time for us to get on to the fun question of the day. I particularly like these four questions because they say a whole lot good.
2: Yeah, I mean, I really want to hear the replies because even me, I don't know till now.
0: There's a lot going on.
2: Mm-hmm.
0: But anyway, we'll get to music
2: first. Don't go anywhere. Yes.

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1: the Radio Princess.
0: Coffee. And you just listened to Gratitude by Ashake, and I feel like this song is still going to go on to like December because it's not leaving the chart. I do not understand. I kind of understand, but
1: I mean, it's Ashake.
0: Yeah, I mean, it's Ashake.
1: It's
0: yeah,
1: sharks.
0: That's what? I've never heard that before. Ashaks.
1: It's a shark.
0: Okay, that's good. Give me pumps. What do you know what that is?
1: Momono.
0: Oh my god, you know. Aww. Oh my god, give me five.
1: Day with me.
0: Oh my god. Okay, we are right now at the fun question of the day, and this is when you have to call in, you know, and give us your answer, give us what you think about this. Now the question of the day is $30 million or 30 million loyal friends. Which one are you going to pick? If right now you have to choose that, okay, there's $30 million on the table or 30 million loyal friends. Which are you going to go for? 0916 89. Why are you doing the phone is ancient my head.
1: Come on.
0: You the reason now.
1: I don't go there, then we'll double tell you.
0: Bro, you can call me this number, 0916-893-1000, 0916-893-1000, 0915-333-4893, 0915-333-4893, and 0911-333-8933.
1: And you can also drop your text messages on those lines as well, or drop your WhatsApp messages on 0915-499-893. 0915-499-893. $30 million or 30 million loyal friends. Let's know what you want.

0: Alright, Extra Cool by Young John. That song was
1: Evergreen.
0: I don't think there's any time that that song will come on and, you know, you not feel the need to move some attendance. Okay, let's make this call. Hello.
1: Hello, good afternoon. What's the name and where are you calling from, please?
0: Hello,
2: good afternoon.
0: Good afternoon, we can hear you. What's your name and where are you calling from? Welcome to the show, sir.
2: Same to you.
1: So which are you going for? $30 million or 30 million loyal friends?
2: 30 million loyal
1: friends.
2: Loyal what?
0: Loyal friends.
1: $30 million or 30 million loyal friends.
2: Friends.
1: Yes. Which one?
2: Yes.
1: 30
2: million loyal ore.
0: You have them all over the world.
1: All over, not just in Nigeria.
2: Yeah, all over the world. Okay, loyal friends. And my church friends, they might not give me money now. I go for $30 million, Jerry.
1: Shout.
2: Even those ones that is more sick than me, without $500,000, I have to invest. Who will come to me? Not
1: you going to them.
0: But at that time, would you be sure that you have loyal friends?
1: Yes, with $30 million.
2: Why should I not?
0: That's the thing. Because your friends, what if they're loyal to your money? But do you think that Dangote has loyal friends?
2: Mama, Dangote now loyal friends. They will be calling for him. Same for me now. They like to know me. Sorry, Mama. Sorry, no.
0: All right. Thank you so much for calling.
1: Thank you so much for calling. I mean, it was literally spot on, like, you know.
0: But I actually think that. If you have that kind of money, it will be just the way it will be difficult for you to have a loyal person in a relationship with.
1: Yeah. I get his point though, because
0: Of course,
1: instead of him going to his friends, they are coming to him. You know, because he has $30 million.
0: Yeah.
1: It's not just sure if they're going to be loyal. But he has $30 million.
0: Yeah, I'm not very sure.
1: You know, but what do you think? $30 million or 30 million loyal friends?
0: Less of it. Okay. Alright, this is from Adeola, and Adeola says, $30 million. I just need one loyal friend.
1: Okay.
0: Hello?
1: Hello?
3: Hello.
1: Hello, good afternoon. What's the name and where are you calling from, please? Sorry? Hello?
3: Hello?
1: Okay, please do call us back. Okay, let's move on. Okay, so this is from Snack Dad, and it's saying, 30 million loyal friends.
0: Snack Dad.
1: I love the name. I don't know what that means.
0: Are you a smack?
1: I don't know what that means. But you know, I mean, Snack Dad. But he's saying $30 million. He went for the dollars straight up.
0: Dollar bills. Okay, so this is from King's Kid, and he says, please, $30 million, please. Even I am not please again. When till you define with 30 million loyal friends?
1: Exactly. That's actually my point. Because
0: I cannot keep up, Steph.
1: I can't remember.
0: 10 loyal friends and $30 million, don't they okay? Where you go see the 10?
1: Hello, good afternoon.
3: Hello.
1: Good afternoon. What's your name and where are you calling from, please?
4: I'm calling from Ibadan.
1: Okay, what's your name?
4: My name is Michael Nawa.
1: Okay, so which are you going for? 30 million loyal friends or $30 million? $30 million or 30 million loyal friends?
4: Okay, $30 million.
1: Okay, thank you very much. Thank you very much. Okay, this is from Sad Delivery and he's saying $1 million saved, don't do me.
0: Ah,
1: he removed 29.
0: So you don't need lawyer friends.
1: Imagine removing 29 from 30.
0: Oh, did it 29? 30 and go
1: 1 million.
0: Leave it.
1: You don't even do me like this.
0: Okay, so Zeph says, I will not read what Zeph said, but let me put it in another words. Zeph said, $30 million. Who friends help? Who lawyer friends help?
1: I'm telling you.
0: But you use it. I'm going to tell you what's still after the I don't understand. Anyway, so this is from Daniel. And Daniel says, I only need $30 million to get 30 million friends that are loyal to money. I don't even need them to be loyal to me.
1: Oh, well.
0: Just be loyal to my money.
1: But that's actually also very risky. Because that kind of money actually needs loyal friends.
0: Actually.
1: You know, okay.
0: Hello.
1: Let's pick this one. Hello.
2: Hello, this is Adeoluteyoji again.
1: Oh, okay.
2: Hello.
1: Yes. Oh, we missed that. Please do call us back. Okay, this is from Promise. And Promise is going to use Gen Z style for us. Promise said, give me the dolls, please.
0: Is she?
1: Yeah.
0: Dollar, bill.
1: Give me the dolls, please.
0: Give me the dolls.
1: love it for Promise.
0: Okay, so this is from Idris, and he says, who friends up?
1: I mean, that's last. Who friends have?
0: In the end.
1: Okay. This is from Emmanuel, and I wouldn't say it the way Emmanuel replied to. But Emmanuel is saying, who be friends? Who them be?
0: Who them
1: where
0: be? Where are they coming from?
1: Where are the friends? Honestly. Because, what do you want to use 30 million friends to do? I mean, how would you actually remember their names? I'm literally just thinking about it. But just,
0: I can't keep up. So, Debbie says, don't even agree me.
1: The guy, it looks like he's rage baiting, right?
0: Pure rage bait. So B-Swags says, $30 million. Who friends have a joke? Why are you putting that friends don't help anybody?
1: I mean,
0: if you have 30 million friends and each of them gives like $2 million, for instance, you have $60 million.
1: That's actually true.
0: Where you go see friends? You need $2 million.
1: Maybe they don't put loyal friends.
0: Elon Musk.
1: Loyal friends. You know, that should actually work, you know.
0: Yeah, right. All right, this is from Ademi Jutimolo, and it also says, dollars are big. Who friend Eb?
1: Give me the dolls.
0: Why is everybody saying who friend Eb?
1: I think that's one of my favorite. Give me the dolls, please.
0: Okay, so this is from Boluwati Femi, and she says, I already have loyal friends, so $30 million, please. I want Remy loyal already.
1: Just give me the 30 million.
0: I want Remy loyal already. Okay, so this is from Mo, and he says $30 million. But he also says that, actually, Igbos don't have more soups. Yoruba people are just too lazy to explore the foods that we were known for in the past.
1: I actually love the fact that someone, you know, mentioned that. Because when you try talking about it in the studio, that Yoruba people are kind of lazy. You know, we only know Begiri. I only know Begiri.
0: Ewedu.
1: Eforo. Oh, yes, Efor. What else?
0: Ishakpa.
1: Never had that before.
0: Never
1: had it actually looks like a location. Any more of a location. I'm telling you.
0: I'm like, more like what's up, London.
1: That's literally what it sounds like. Never had that before. And I actually love to try Yoruba soups because at the end of the day, I'm Yoruba and I only know Begiri. Oh, sorry, I think I even pronounce it Begiri. What if you are sent
0: the begs?
1: It begs. Okay.
0: All right. Let us know. The question is simple. $30 million or 30 million loyal friends.
1: Okay.
0: Hello.
1: Oh, we missed that. Please to call us.
0: All right. Do well to call back. So, how about you?
1: Okay. So, you all know. Let me start like that.
0: Is the intro for me?
1: I mean, it's the intro. Yeah. I mean,
0: where we actually all know.
1: You all know. I mean, I always go for the money. So, $30 million. But I was thinking about it that if you have 30 million loyal friends, you might not need to spend your money.
0: Mm.
1: You know, you have friends. I mean, you have friends in high places. Mm. They will connect you.
0: Especially if you're strategic.
1: Yeah. Like someone that I actually know that is a celeb. I won't mention his name now. Let's pick this word.
0: Hello.
1: Hello. Hello.
2: Hello.
0: All right, in 20 seconds, we have to go.
2: This is Mr. Adeoli Kaide again.
1: Oh, okay. Let's hear you.
2: Aha. Okay. And let's start from here. For you to have 1 billion, are you hearing me?
1: Yes, we're hearing you.
2: For you to have, let's say, 1 billion, and you know, the conversion of that $1 billion to, you know, how it's going to add the amount.
1: Yeah.
2: For someone to have 1 billion naira, if you spend it 50,000 naira per day, you will spend it for good 55 a year.
1: Yes.
2: Not to talk of $30 million.
1: Yeah.
0: Mm. Okay.
2: Thank you.
0: Thank you so much.
1: Thank you very much. Thank you so much.
0: So you were telling us.
1: It was literally the breakdown for me.
0: So you're telling us.
1: Okay, so I was just saying, you know, like, I mean, I'll go for the money, obviously, but just thinking about
0: just giving my money.
1: 30 million loyal friends. You can literally have anything that you want.
0: Actually.
1: I know of a celeb right now. I can call him a celeb, right?
0: Yeah.
1: I mean, he had a studded wedding ceremony.
0: Yeah.
1: They gave him a G-Wagon. They gave him a 40 million house. He didn't use his money to do that.
0: Now, I never married him.
1: You know, like, I mean, that's...
0: They don't have those kind of doings yet. Like, know? Lily now.
1: Me, I'm going to get... I'm going to get my, you. Wait, Escala Dizzy.
0: So that's how we wait.
1: Yeah. Just but wait.
0: We're in blue.
1: Yeah, thank you very much for that. But I'm going for 30 million dollars. What about you?
0: Anyway, as for me... Like Bulwark Fair, I already have loyal friends.
1: Hmm.
0: I mean, so what am I looking for?
1: Mm-hmm.
0: I'm just giving the money, please.
1: Is
0: don't
1: it a stretch?
0: I mean, I'm just bored.
1: Actually, remember their names?
0: Why?
1: 30 million loyal friends.
0: Ooh.
1: 1 million, you've even forgotten. Like, you know,
0: I can't remember.
1: 20.
0: Even 20.
1: You forgot it.
0: I beg goons. I already have loyal friends. I have my goons. I have my big.
1: Mm-hmm. So you just need $30 million.
0: Just $30 million. So I will feel carry my loyal friends go vacation.
1: I'm telling you,
0: Lily,
1: we're
0: gonna darling,
1: be set.
0: Just get ready.
1: We're going to be
0: I'm just
1: outside.
0: Thinking we should, let's you know, let's just
1: Car
0: take a little
1: choice,
0: bit of a vacay.
1: House of a choice.
0: Yeah.
1: $30 million.
0: You are okay.
1: I'm telling
0: I
1: you,
0: and
1: it's
0: only
1: dollars.
0: Mm-hmm.
1: $30 million.
0: I'm a kokolosi Maldives.
1: There's a lot. There's
0: I'm a
1: lot of places.
0: Let's
1: go.
0: Let's go swim, but on dolphins.
1: You know.
0: Let's go.
1: You know, my accent, my bouncer. You know.
0: Okay, thank you for being a part of the show today. It's been amazing as always. But yes, it is time for us to go. Not to worry, The show returns again next Monday at exactly 3 p.m. My name is Toluwa Leke Ali, the Radio Princess. Follow me across socials at I Am Radio Princess and on X at Radio Princess _.
1: Alright, I am Lizette Femoloyade, your one and only chocolate sport baby. 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Bye for now.

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I am Temi Tokpe Akinkolie. The Independent National Electoral Commission, INEC, has dismissed claims of ghost and hired voters during the Osun State governorship election, saying the bimodal voter accreditation system made such voting impossible. The Chief Press Secretary to the INEC Chairman Dayo Oketola also urged Nigerians to dismiss unverified information and videos circulating online after the election. Oketola spoke on a national television today following the August 15 governorship election won by the Accord Party candidate, Governor Ademola Adeleke. The federal government says it is working on to certify Nigerian artisans to make their skills recognized internationally. As part of this effort, the Industrial Training Fund, ITF, says it has spent 587 million naira to register 7,795 artisans for international examination under its Skill Up Artisan program. The Director General and Chief Executive Officer of the ITF, Dr. Afis Oluwatoyin Ogun, disclosed this today while monitoring the ongoing international certification examination at the ITF Center of Excellence in Jos, Plateau State.

The National Bureau of Statistics today. The July inflation rate also marked a sharp decline from the 24.94% recorded in July 2025, indicating a 9.51% reduction year on year.

Nigeria's headline inflation rate fell to 15.43% in July 2026, representing a 0.48 percent point decline from the 15.1% recorded in June. The latest figure was contained in a Consumer Price Index report released by

The National Drug Law Enforcement Agency, NDLEA, has publicly destroyed kilograms of assorted illicit drugs with an estimated street value of 3 trillion naira in a court order exercise carried out in Lagos. According to the director of the media and advocacy of the NDLEA headquarters, Femi Babafemi, the exercise was carried out following order of the Federal High Court in Lagos. This involved disposing of cases that have been concluded without opposition, as well as seized items that have been abandoned. Somali Federal Troop drove opposition forces out of one of the country's biggest cities, Baudia, today, following heavy clashes that left many people dead. Baudia, which is a home of hundreds of thousands of people displaced by conflict and hunger in other areas, were shaken off by hours of fighting between the federal soldiers and opposition forces loyal to the former president of Southwest State, Azzan Mohamed. That's the news update. Join us again at 8 p.m. for the national news. Also remember to call or WhatsApp Wells Radio Newsroom on 0916-893-2000 for any eyewitness account. I am Timi Tokpe Akinkolie. Thank you for listening. God bless you.

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10: 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In what a place! 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
3: Hello, good evening, Mr. Ray.
1: Good evening, sir.
3: Lord Policy, well done, sir.
2: Yes, boss. Good evening, sir.
3: Mr. Raymond, you are just making me to laugh. Imagine comparing Mayu with Arsenal.
1: Mayu with Arsenal.
3: And now, we have sent you a message now. Your London, your Manchester mate, look at what we need to.
1: Manchester neighbor.
3: I even wish our first game is against Man U. What happened last season?
1: Like last season, that you use Ojoro to beat Man U.
3: Don't worry. You see, this season, we are going to tell you that the Arsenal you used to know in the previous season is not the same Arsenal.
1: Mr. Rafe, do you think Arsenal can retain the EPL title?
3: You two look at everybody's transfer now. That will tell you that what is on ground is more than enough for us to win the league. Imagine, we did not sell most of our players. Rather, we are buying to equip the team the more. You look at Arsenal does not just sign any players. Look at those players you have signed. They are quality, not just quantity. You are not just going by the roster to pick anybody. So, if you look at the quality of player, look at what is. He's an underrated player, but look at what at every game he has played, he has had one or two assists.
1: Yes.
3: Look at Bruno Guimaraes. Look at the way he played yesterday. I see he has been playing with the team before.
1: Exactly.
3: And I'm still telling you, before the season ends, Arsenal will still sign more players. And not just players that will add more value to the team.
1: Quality players.
3: So Arteta know what he's doing. He's not just good for any player. He and the sporting director and the data, they know what they are doing. They are not just going. If they want to go for a player, they will not rush. They will forget to give them what they want.
1: So all right, Mr. Rafe, I have a question for you. Do you think Enzo Maresca is the right manager for Manchester City?
3: Like, seriously, before, like Lord Policy said, before Guardiola left, he knew that the team would not be meeting up with his pedigree again. And that was the reason why, if you look at the last two seasons, before he left, I could remember against Man City, against against Tottenham. Look at the way he almost fainted. You could remember there was one of the matches where he was scratching his head. So the game, EPL is more advanced than what he used. So now, I'm telling you, Enzo Maresca, if he will not be sacked, then you need to work extra hard for him to meet up with the Man City and with the legacy of Pep Guardiola. You cannot even feel it in the next two seasons.
1: All right, sir. Thank you for joining us on the show this evening.
3: Thank you.
1: Hello, Talo Wambe, Tiwole.
4: Hello. 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
1: Ẹkásan, orúkọ yín?
4: Samuel láti Abẹ́sẹ̀.
1: 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Oh yeah, I'm go.
4: You got mobile phone now. Where should be in a commercial at that time is nothing low, at least nothing low be 6 season. What he mobile player and what he mobile go my end a day. Bush a wire, Mutimolano, a poor woman, no one. Where should be?
1: As you need by a quay my rest, I should also mash it out in a command city.
4: They also mash it out that ball. Only that you have to take that you like Jet of his hollow. Only my 10 season.
1: Only my gen season.
4: Oun lo ma kokko je na.
1: O si ma se dada mo ma kokko je ya kori e to se kini abi.
4: Ben ni sir.
1: Ko si wahala e se te ba wa da se to.
4: Yes sir, e ba ki Mr. Raymond. Mr. Adele.
1: All right. Elo e ti wole ki loruko yin sir.
5: Sir Moses is not in English.
1: Mr. Moses.
5: Yeah.
1: Era sir.
5: Okay, I got me mail.
2: Yes, was a cruel letter.
5: Okay, policies. You know, give me a good policies. Where the go by?
2: Ah, got me.
5: Where the policy? I don't know. Last night, I would not ask him about that. Kusilombe, no. Kusilombe. Because as I see, the quality buildings, you know. I look at him very well. Yatomawa. Yatomawa. Epo.
1: Yeah, you know, every year, my rest can be a look on it. Only she shall look on Manchester City.
5: O come back be junior Davi. Because I
1: All right.
5: Why
1: you
5: season?
1: Sir. Sir.

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Don't worry about failures. Worry about the chances you miss when you don't even try. For every time that you don't take a chance on that thought, that idea that comes to your head, for every time that you worry about whether or not the idea is not going to work out, you're missing chances that you could have even tried, a step that you could have taken, an idea that could have materialized. And so you shouldn't always worry about whether, oh, what if I start and it fails? How about you worry about, what if it works? If I don't try, I can't know if it's going to work or not. So instead of worrying about your failures, worry about the chances that you will miss when you don't try to materialize that idea that you have in your head. It's another great time. Welcome. Good evening. This is the Startup and Standout Show right here on Wales Radio, 89.3 FM, your preferred wholesome radio. And we're reaching you live from Wales Broadcasting House along Alafi Avenue, Oluyole Estate, Ibadan. The Startup and Standout Show is that dynamic and inspiring program where we celebrate the spirit of innovation, resilience, and bold decision-making in business and beyond. And so here we feature startup founders, industry innovators, entrepreneurs of all ages who are daring enough to take the expensive step of standing out, whether by launching something new, you know, doing something creative in their field, or imagining what is possible within their profession or career. So from tech founders to fashion entrepreneurs to agripreneurs to digital content creators and so many more professionals who are making impactful ventures. The show is for us to spotlight real stories, ideas, bold ideas at that, and the journey behind the grind so that you can also learn and you can also understand that, yes, although I see this person from afar, this person has been able to achieve this. There's a story behind that achievement. Person did not just gain ground from the moment that that person started. You know, it was from different trials. Oh, this thing worked. Okay, let me do this again. Let me try this again. And that's what usually brings out the stand-up moment in your startup. So yes, welcome. My name is Toluwaleke Ali, the radio princess. And as always, today I have another daring entrepreneur with me in the studio. All right, but before I bring him in, remember that we have three segments on the show. The first segment is the startup journey, where we take a look at the formative period. So basically, on the startup journey, we are taking a look at the growth era of our guests in the studio. And then we move on to the standout moment, which is where they share the memorable moments in their careers and how they were able to achieve it. And finally is the Startup 101, where they give tips for new entrepreneurs who are just starting off. Trust me, you don't want to miss any part of the show.

0: team. So Jeremiah is a renewable energy entrepreneur and the growth and operations lead at 360 Greenee, a company that is focused on helping homes and businesses access affordable solar energy solutions through flexible payment plans. Is passionate about using clean energy to create economic opportunities for women and young people across Africa. And he also serves as the business development manager at Emerging MIA Africa, where he supports entrepreneurship development, employability, and business growth initiatives for young people and small businesses. So we have a big fish in the studio. Jeremiah is one of the 10 winners of the JCI Nigeria Creative Young Entrepreneurs Awards 2026, Attorney Elimelu Foundation Mentor, GIZ MSME Trainer, Yali RLC Fellow, and a top 10 finalist of the Next Titan Season 10. You said I was right when I said we have a big fish in the studio. His work and organizations have been featured in newspapers, MSME Africa, and other notable media platforms for their impact in entrepreneurship, youth development, and sustainable innovation. Ladies and gentlemen, as you get your pens and papers, join me to welcome Jeremiah Oluwarinu.
1: Thank you so much for having me. It's a pleasure and honor to be on this show. I've been following this show for quite a while, and it's good that I'm finally here.
0: Welcome.
1: It's a pleasure to meet you.
0: It's good to have you here.
1: With you. It's good to be here. Thank you so much for the kind words that you have said so far.
0: It's not my words. Because you're a big fish. You know they say when you're big, you're big. All right. So welcome to the show.
1: Thank you so much.
0: Now, let us begin with the startup journey, which is the first segment of the show. Now, tell us, who was Jeremiah Oluwarinu before entrepreneurship, before you ventured into business? And what was that thing that inspired you to get into business?
1: Thank you so much. I think that's a threefold question. Mm-hmm. The first is, who was? I like that question. For success, it's a way to understand that in every phase of life, there needs to be good. And every stage of good, you become a different person. And doesn't mean that your values change, but it determines your level of exposure, the way you reason changes, and that affects the life that you currently live. And I think that is why, as entrepreneurs, it is very important to understand that the purpose of entrepreneurship is not just to build businesses, it's for us to become builders of ourselves first, before becoming builders of businesses, and then becoming builders of nations. So I see entrepreneurship as a path where ordinary people can become people of significance, importance to wherever they are, become global drivers of growth at every level, and at the same time inspire people all over the world. Now, Jeremiah Oluwarinu before, sometimes I think there was this thing I did for quite a while. I always label myself like the way you did for app updates. I would say this is Jeremiah 1.0, this is Jeremiah 2.0. Okay, I think you're on Jeremiah
0: 3.5 presently.
1: Yes.
0: Let us know about the Jeremiahs that have come before this 3.5.
1: So who knows what iOS updates or Google Play update that is going to happen in the next few years. But it's been an exciting journey. Before we have this Jeremiah standing before you, we had a Jeremiah that was timid, Jeremiah that was shy, Jeremiah that was unable to communicate at a certain level. If I had like an interaction with the Jeremiah 1.2, and like maybe you see some of these science fiction movies where someone from the future comes back and says, I'm your future self, I would say, nah,
0: this can't be, no.
1: It's Jeremiah is too timid, it's too shy, lacks certain basic skills, certain basic knowledge. So it looked like this Jeremiah would not exist. Right, in so many fashions. If we had like multiple realities, just one of these movies. I'm a science movie fan. So,
0: I can't hear that.
1: So of course, I watch movies of where you have multiple realities. I believe that if you had checked multiple realities, I don't think we would have found a Jeremiah like this for multiple realities. Before this Jeremiah came to be, Jeremiah was a student, Federal University of Technology, Akure. For studying engineering, and he was someone who has always been an idealist.
0: Okay.
1: Idealist is someone who has ideas but never executes. Right?
0: Okay.
1: I've always had multiple ideas over time, and this is because my temperament. I am like introvert. Even though people don't believe I'm an introvert anymore. Because of the way I do things now.
0: Because things have changed.
1: Yes.
0: Upgrade.
1: Exactly. So that Jeremiah, like I said, was an idealist. He had so many ideas because I spend most of my time by myself. I enjoy my company than other people's company at that point in time. And most of the time, I only spent time with close friends and family. So I was someone who had a lot of ideas, but I never saw myself as someone who could execute on them. That was the truth. That Jeremiah, through the power of mentorship and at the same time, the right relationships.
0: Mentorship and the right relationships.
1: Mentorship is also a form of relationship, right? But what I mean by that relationship, I'm talking about friends. That's why I always tell young people that. And I think it's an adage that has been there for quite a while. And the adage that talks about, show me your friends, I'll tell you
0: and tell you who you are.
1: I also say this, that I'm sure I've heard this multiple times too, that if there are four criminals and you're a friend, you are the fifth. If there are four millionaires and you are friends with them, you are the fifth. If there are five cyber criminals and you are friends with them, you are the fifth. Association determines your level of good, how your mind works. And I feel those things were very strategic for me as a person. So before even talking about entrepreneurship per se, it was about even having the right mindset, believing in myself. So I had access to a mentor. I don't know how deep I want to go, but it was a mentor that I met before I even got into school. And at that time, he worked for one of the top consulting firms in Nigeria.
0: Okay.
1: He saw me as someone, I was very young, you know, someone that was working there. I'd worked for like one of the top consulting firms for years. And by virtue of the fact that we attend the same church, I used to go to his side and I'd just go. Like I was in finishing secondary school, I was in the university, my late 100 level days. I just go to his side when I was on 100 days and he would just talk to me. Like I could ask him any question. His name is Mr. Tolu Adebayo. Like a wonderful person. He spoke to me as if I was an adult. I could ask him any question whenever I would go to his site, because he was someone who also had the issue of communication at the early stage. And he grew out of that situation.
0: That's what, so he understood
1: me.
0: You?
1: Yes, he understood me. And that's why I always tell young people that most of the time, when you're looking for mentorship, some of you just follow some celebrities on social media. Oh, he's a millionaire. No, look for people who understand your path. Right? Sometimes they might not be very popular on social, because sometimes people mistake fame for relevance. Do you get it? And that's something that our generation
0: clocking it.
1: That's something our generation needs to understand, that sometimes fame does not mean relevance, right? Or mean importance in your journey, in your destiny, in your pursuit. I was very fortunate, like I said, that I had such a mentor at that point in stage. I would go to his house then and watch videos of Barack Obama, some of his speeches.
0: Yeah.
1: He gave me books on public speaking by Gail Carnegie. He gave me some other materials I would read. He would speak to me, and all those things subconsciously was creating a newer version of me that I did not even know existed. And the right thing was, when I finally got to school and I was just doing my thing in school and I had ideas, but I still struggled with them. Then until when some of my very close friends, one of which is my wife till today. I think there's no how I'm going to talk about my journey that I will not mention her. Even then, we're just still friends. She was one of those who said, Jerry, you can just... All happened was, because she was very close to me, I always talk about my ideas. So I was like, Jerry, you need to stop telling me your ideas if you don't work on it.
0: If you're still single, yeah, and you're looking at becoming an entrepreneur or going further in life, choice of partner matters a lot. I think that's one of the things that regular listeners of this show should have been able to pick out. Okay.
1: Extremely important. If I'm going to go into that, that would be like another whole session.
0: Okay, no worry. We're going to pen that for another time.
1: But the sincere truth is, the kind, I don't know how to expatiate the importance of your association. There's no, I know learning a skill is important. We'll talk a while about all that. Learning a skill, building value, leveraging your skill sets, you understand, gaining visibility, all those things are very, very relevant. Right? But I also feel that if you go and check, just ask yourself, right, some of the people you know, famous people you know, who are maybe economically relevant. Let me use that word.
0: Economically relevant. Not just famous.
1: Yeah, not just famous, okay. Right? And you check about who they, even some of them post, for those of them that I know posted, you see the kind of people they hang out with, right?
0: And you see.
1: You see that, okay, like, these guys are famous too, but they are not just famous, they are like in the same status. So it's not just about money per se, now it's about the kind of people you work with. And I can tell you this, as a young person, you need to find people who are going where you are going. So it's not about just finding who are there, right? Because sometimes you might not have the opportunity. Not everybody has the opportunity to connect with those who are already there, right? I won't lie to you, there's a big difference. You might not have the opportunity, you might not have the platform to connect with them at that level.
0: Yeah.
1: But you can find people like you who are going exactly where you are going. Here's the reason why. The journey of entrepreneurship, or better said, the journey towards building value, is a very tiring, stressful journey. It can be very, very stressful. And at that point in time, you need people who would understand where you are going, who are going the same, and who can also push you in that direction.
0: Okay.
1: So relationships matters. I cannot emphasize the importance of relationship.
0: Okay.
1: I'm done my journey yet.
0: It's a lot. Eventually, I would expect you to write a book. Because I feel like you have a lot.
1: I started one at one point in time, but I had to stop because of some other responsibilities and activities I was working on. Certain thing was the book was going to be titled Career and Glory. Very funny title. Right? And it was talk about how to move from grass to grace.
0: Mm. Right? But I'm expecting that.
1: Yes, maybe. I don't know when. I don't know when yet, but I
0: sometime later.
1: Yes.
0: Maybe at your 6th birthday, I'm just going to do like a book launch.
1: It's just like the way Femi did.
0: All right, so you've talked about the power of mentorship, you've talked about relationship, you know, whilst talking about your journey. Now, before we move forward, what was that thing that you identified as the problem that made you venture into renewable energy? I know you did engineering, but
1: yes,
0: there are lots of things attached to engineering. Yes. You could have done something else. Why the choice of renewable energy?
1: I think it started when I noticed a certain pattern.
0: Okay.
1: Right. Number one, if you pay attention to the country we are in, right, Nigeria does not even generate enough power yet to serve a state comfortably with stable power. Right. We do not have the capacity to do that. Of course, we are seeing more businesses, infrastructure being built in that direction, but it's still going to take a while. If you check recently, there was a time where it went viral where the ASUWOC said that they were going solar.
0: Yes.
1: If one of the most, what's the word now? Like the standard of a country is saying they are going solar, it should give you an impression of what is going on. Right? Saying that I also need to go solar. It's just important. It's just relevant. And what made it very conscious when I was doing my service here, I was reported to a local government doing my service here in Benin City, that's Edo State. And I remember doing my time in service. It was so bad that, you know, high tension wires had lagged to the point where it was so low and people were literally drying their clothes on it.
0: On it. Because there was no electricity.
1: Because they were so sure that there was never going to be power on that line. It was that terrible. It was that bad. And at that time, I think that was like Jeremiah, maybe like 1.5.
0: It was still at that level.
1: 1.5, almost 2.0, right? And that time I used to work for certain organizations which I worked remotely.
0: Okay.
1: For some organizations as a business development manager, as a blogger, stuff like that. So I needed power, right? And
0: it wasn't
1: it was horrible. I had to go to bread shops to go and charge my laptops because I wanted to reply to a message, stuff like that. So I was doing my service here. I was like, you know what? I need to also play a key role in fixing this problem. I'm an engineering student. I have a bit of technical skill. Then at that time, I had done some project, impact-based project, like that had empowered youth with digital skills training. At that time, I had done other major programs as a student before I finished from school.
0: Okay.
1: I could not talk much about that because of time. I've gained so much value, right? I'd invested so much of my time, energy and resources into learning new skills, learning new platforms. I'd grown myself to a point where I knew, okay, I had the capacity to try new things. And so during that time, fortunately for me, the Edo State government had an innovation hub called Edo Innovate. And during that time, there was a hub there called Sabi Hub, and they won like an incubation program.
0: Okay.
1: For startups and MSMEs.
0: Okay.
1: So I applied with my idea that, okay, I wanted to do this, I could do that. And I went through like a 3-month program. It opened my eyes to new opportunities.
0: Yeah.
1: And of course, even after that's my service here, you know, the way the economy is, I had to get a job, build my career, learn more. And when time was right, I said, you know what, this is time for us to get going. And that was what we launched at 360 Green.
0: Okay.
1: And since then, we have been able to work with hundreds of MSMEs, done a couple of installations for businesses, provide energy financing for business and also that needs them, so they could actually install at a very, what's it called, affordable rate without it being a burden on their purse. And at the same time, I also worked and done some projects of skill acquisition and trainings for women and young people.
0: So what were the biggest challenges that you faced while you were building your business, especially in the early days?
1: Okay, so let me bring up my point of research, because I'm a business developer by experience, by skill, and even by certifications.
0: Okay.
1: Right? And a business developer's job is to, number one, find out problems, come up with creative ways to solve them, and how to also monetize it, right? And you could do that through building strategic partnership with suppliers, customers, and a couple of others, and coming up with new models for you to scale an existing solution, or come up with new models in which an organization can make new money. And just use that word, new money. So if I get your question right, can you just...
0: Okay, so what were the biggest challenges?
1: Now, the biggest challenges I face is the same challenge almost every business owner in Nigeria is facing. If you pick your phone right now and you type the top 3 problems faced by businesses in Nigeria, I can assure you there are only just 3.
0: Finances.
1: Top 3 problems. and they follow in this order. Okay, it depends on where you're searching from.
0: Okay.
1: But you always meet this topic. Number one is capital.
0: Mm-hmm.
1: That's one. Capital. And it's a major problem for businesses. Capital. I'll tell more about that later on. Number two is infrastructure.
0: Mm.
1: Infrastructure doesn't mean
0: roads.
1: Power. Right, majorly power. When you talk about, if you see infrastructure, you see power there, right?
0: Yeah.
1: Power, and this is because most businesses in this time of generation relies on power, one way or the other, right? And I think one of the things that pushed us to focus more on small businesses, because that problem is there. Number three, regulation. Nigeria has one of the most fragmented regulators in the whole of Africa, right? There's so many. Even though the government has been doing a good job, trying their best to see how they can augment. That's why you see organizations like FIRS and some other bodies are trying to collaborate to see, let's have a more one, like, single-handed platform for taxing. Do you get me? But there are a lot of regulators in that space, and that can become a major challenge for businesses. So I explained all those challenges too. As a small business owner starting out, I needed financing to start that business, to grow it, but there were no opportunities, right? The ones that were existing, we already filled up. And applying for opportunities is not simple, right? You need to do it over and over and over and again. And there's no really governmental infrastructure that's been designed in such a way that can say, okay, you are running a business, we'll just give you this funding. You have to apply for it. And it's always very competitive. It's so competitive. And it's an experience that every business is going to face.
0: Okay.
1: Number two, that will say, is also power. Right, and even though I discovered something interesting about Nigeria, that is, if you want to build a business, you cannot just build a business no more in Nigeria. You have to build infrastructure for it. That's why Dangote is not just building the refinery; he's building the logistics hub, he's building the development hub, because Nigeria has an infrastructural problem. Mm. Right, so infrastructure, and how many business can be Dangote? How many business has the capacity for Dangote? So imagine that competing, and you want to compete on a global scale, is going to become a major, major problem for you.
0: Okay.
1: And the last part is that for Nigerian business, it is even more difficult to say you want to expand beyond Nigeria, right? Because of the restrictions on
0: and the stereotype.
1: Yes, placed by different people at different continents. Imagine someone like Dangote says that he's not 20 something visas to travel in Africa. So all these things are restrictions that constrain growth on too many levels for Nigerian business. But I discovered one interesting thing.
0: Okay.
1: There is a way out of it.
0: So
1: and I want to talk about that as well.
0: Okay. All right. You mentioned about the power of mentorship and right relationships. And
1: yes,
0: looking at your bio, I saw something about JCI. Was that part of your mentorship journey?
1: Thank you so much for that question. Was JCI part of my mentorship journey? It's not just part of my mentorship journey. It's a platform that allows you to grow. Just to let you know, a bit of context for those who don't know JCI. JCI is one of the largest body, non-governmental body, like communities for people all over the world, right? JCI is in almost every country in the world. So where your country limits you, where you're unable to manage or go on scale, platforms like JCI give you the platform to expand by leveraging on communities across the globe.
0: Okay.
1: So JCI gives you, also giving me that platform in which you can beat the limitations placed on you as an average Nigerian.
0: Okay.
1: And that's why we have chapters.
0: So how does it help you?
1: So for me, if you remember when you went to my bio, you saw that I won the Creative Young Entrepreneurs winners as top 10. I would not have been able to know about opportunity if I was not a JCI member. Of course, it was publicly open to everyone. I could apply even if you are non-JCI. But because I was a JCI member, I heard about it firsthand, and I wasn't able to shoot my shot early. Then beyond that also, JCI has also played a creative role in giving me a sense of belonging.
0: Mm.
1: And I talk about the importance of relationships.
0: Yes, you do.
1: Right. JCI has given me a sense of belonging where I've been able to meet and connect with people of like minds, people that I could learn from. And beyond that, JCI has a lot of projects that gives you an opportunity to be able to contribute to social development, civil development, at the same time also have contributions to yourself as an individual. So all these platforms have shaped me in such a way that it has given me an advantage over major others. And for someone with an advantage, I assure you, platforms like JCI is designed primarily for you, most especially if you are a young person.
0: As a young person. All right, this is still the Startup and Standout Show right here on Wales Radio 89.3 FM. And my guest in the studio is Jeremiah Oluwarinu. and he has a company, 360 Greening, where they focus on renewable energy, you know. Understanding that Nigeria has a power problem and is committed to solving that problem. Now let's move on to the second segment of the show, the standout moment. Every successful entrepreneur has moments that define their journey, basically. But what has been the most memorable moment for you in your entrepreneurial journey?
1: So, if you remember, when I talked about my startup moment, I talked about the fact that there are multiple versions of me.
0: Yes.
1: I'm going like on like 3.5. Hoping that I get that 4.2.
0: We're looking forward to the other versions.
1: Right. I would say my journey kicked off when I fully understand who I am. My sounds very funny or very cliche, but it's the final truth. And that is, most of time, our journey becomes very complicated because we have not really gotten to understand who we are, and that has not designed our journey so far, or has not given us an overview of what we can become, right? Let me tell you one funny story. In my second year or so, or third year in school, that was when my journey actually kicked off. That was like a divine moment for me. And that was because, like I said, I never believed I could do, I'm just someone who has ideas, but someone who cannot take action. And I remember vividly, after I had a conversation with my friend I told you, who's now officially my wife,
0: mm-hmm.
1: 5 years and counting.
0: That's shame.
1: I was on a long holiday, right, my third year, and I decided that I wanted to do something with my time, mm-hmm. something more resourceful. So I said that I was going to start a business and make money in 3 months. I had no idea what I wanted to do. I was going to do it and just to be sure. If you even ask me what entrepreneurship is, I don't know what it was. I had no idea. Like, I don't even know what business is. That's not the business. I don't know. I just know that you just buy and sell, right? But I was someone, like I said, I'm an idealist. I'm very good when it comes to creative thinking. I'm a critical thinker. So I said, you know what? What can I do? The second thing was, at that time, I was staying in a region where there were a lot of schools around me. And at that time, I had a cousin who made handbills.
0: Okay.
1: They call it Shambhala. Yeah. The one that has letters.
0: Yes.
1: For names and stuff like that.
0: Yes.
1: So I noticed that she was doing it. She was in secondary school then, and she was selling to her classmates in school.
0: Wow.
1: Just like a hobby. I was like, oh, this makes money. So can you teach me? Because I didn't know what to do. I didn't have a skill.
0: But you just knew that you just wanted something
1: different. Yeah, something different. So I asked her to teach me. She taught me. And then, I shared the story, it's going to take our time. But what happened was, let me just give you the gist. What happened was, I used that Shambhala as a skill. I didn't know I was writing a proposal. I wrote a proposal. I went to schools. I convinced schools to buy my Shambhala. And within 3 months, I sold over 400 Shambhalas to schools, right? So one of the schools is here in Ibadan. I sold to them.
0: Wow.
1: Right? I saw like a form of incentive they could give their students during their party. Yeah. That was where the idea came from, right? And I made like almost over 60,000 during that point in time.
0: Wow.
1: Right? And I don't know I discovered that, oh, Jerry, you can actually do this. And since then, I just went above. Since then, I started taking courses. I had a friend who told me about Coursera. Her name is Tolu Aloshe. She told me about Coursera then. So I just went to platform like Coursera. I started. And at that time, Coursera allowed you to like a whole 1 week, you take a course a whole one without paying for it. So I just went to Coursera, I just typed business.
0: And then you did businesses.
1: So I just started everything that showed up on Coursera that showed business. I just started downloading it, reading it up, doing all of that. And as fun as it might sound, that became my major standout moment, because it shaped me in such a way that I had a different thing about entrepreneurship, about business. And since then, till date, I've been able to achieve more I thought I could ever do within a very short period of time.
0: Okay, that's actually very, very amazing, hearing how from a little idea of I just want to make money for the next 3 months, then you were able to build something great from it. Let's come to 360 Greenie now. I want you to share a success story for us. But before then, what is 360 Greenie?
1: Okay, thank you so much. So 360 Greenie is a organization, right? I see the business I do from 2 points.
0: Okay.
1: Right. And I think that's been one of the things that has been caught to the way, it's caught to my more personal upbringing. Right. I was raised in a Christian home. My dad is a pastor. My mom is also a minister. And growing up, my parents ensured we followed strict values, strong value system, right? Mm. We come from a Christian home, we're very religious home. You know that values are very important.
0: Yeah.
1: Do's and don'ts, like rituals and taboos you must not do. And those things shaped my mind. And I discovered that, as humans, as Christians, our gift, right, is to help humanity. So whatever you do must also have an impact on your neighbor, must have impact on community, right? And so because of that, even when I run a business, I always look at two sides. Number one, the impact side, and number two, the profit side.
0: Okay.
1: Right? They must balance up. You get me? If it does not balance, I'm not doing that business. So I can't do every business because it must come from a place of impact and of profit. And of profit. And for 360 Green, when we were building 360 Green, we had two things in mind. Number one, we wanted people to be able to afford renewable energy or afford solar. Now the thing is this, solar has been in existence for a very long time in Nigeria. But the problem is that the average Nigerian could not afford it. They were very, very expensive. And it's still expensive. And this is because, to be sincere, power is not cheap. Power is very, very expensive. That's the reason why you hear about a governmental subsidy on oil, governmental subsidy on it. It's because those things are actually very, very expensive to build and to maintain. Do you get it? So how do we ensure that people can actually afford solar? That was our goal.
0: Mm-hmm.
1: Do you get it now? Now, we also discovered that there are a lot of solar brands that exist in the country. I won't want to mention names for publicity, but there are a lot of them. But the fact is, there was an issue of, number one, I want to buy this solar product, right? Now, does this solar product, will it be able to serve me, right? Will it be able to meet up my power needs? But the problem is, there has been an issue of matching, where most times, people get solar products that do not meet up their current power needs. Or the ones that meet up their current power needs, they are very expensive for them to purchase. So what do? We have the technical know-how and we understand the industry very better. So what do? We help people and ordinary individuals, businesses, find, assess the right solar products that exist in the marketplace that meets their power needs. Number two, products that are also in good conditions.
0: Okay.
1: Because not all products in the marketplace are good. Do you get it? So let them find the best product based on their power needs. That's one. Beyond doing that, we ensure that based on the user budget, we find a product that is within their power needs,
0: and
1: that is
0: budget.
1: Also within their budget.
0: Mm.
1: And lastly, we also ensure that they can pay for it in installments over a certain period of time for those who cannot be able to afford to buy it immediately.
0: Oh.
1: So that is what our brand is built around, ensuring that the average person, the average business owner, you're a fashion designer, you are a hairdresser, you are a barber, you own a supermarket, you own a business that needs electricity to be able to give out efficiency and to be able to make your business work.
0: Mm-hmm.
1: So we ensure that we help you find the right products at the right price and you can pay in installments over a certain period of time. So that is our primary goal.
0: Okay.
1: And just to add this, and another reason we do this very important is because we discovered that most businesses in Nigeria spend at least 40-60% of their pricing or of their profits on energy, on operations. So by doing this, we can help businesses, number one, reduce the operational cost long term. Number two, we can also help businesses protect our environment. Now, the first generators, usually the smaller ones, they contribute to our environment by producing carbon dioxide that affects the ozone layer, that changes, that affects climate action.
0: I think we all are seeing what is happening.
1: We are all seeing on a global scale. Do you get it? And we discovered that for every generator, first generator that you use, it contributes roughly, I think, 0.1 ton to the environment. Do you get it? Now imagine that on a larger scale. So our goal is, by doing this, number one, we can help businesses reduce operational cost. We can make some few margins on that. At the same time, we can also protect our environment, not just for ourselves, but also for our children, because children are the better hand or the danger hand of this environmental problems.
0: Okay, so how can I reach you? I'm listening right now. I'm very interested. How can I reach you? Social media, is it office, phone numbers?
1: Okay, thank you so much for that question. So for you to reach us, we have an official phone number that you could just call, or you could just message on WhatsApp. I don't know if I can say it on. Yeah. So the phone number is 080-74-94-2252. That's our number on WhatsApp. And let me say it again. 080-74-94-2252 on WhatsApp. And I can show when you call, when you reach out to that number on WhatsApp, someone is going to respond to you in real time, ask your power needs, give you a quotation, and they just attend to you. Then we also have our agents, our team members who also work with us at 360 Greeny. You reach out to one of our agents, they can also give you clarity on directions. Then we have different pricing with different packages that you could choose from.
0: Okay.
1: That's there with the installment payments and every other thing you need to know. And if you have anything that is within that beyond capacity. We can also create like a custom quotation for you so that you can get the ones that you want. And then we have a website. You just type 360 Greeny. I can actually just type 360 Greeny on your Google search to take you to our website, to our social media platforms. Follow us. You can see some of the projects we have done. And you can also get everything you need from there.
0: Okay. All right. Thank you so much. Now, with that now, share with us one success story so far since you started, something that happened in this particular business, in 360 Greeny, that every time you remember, it just keeps you going.
1: So thank you so much for that. I think we have had a couple of success stories.
0: Just share one with us. One.
1: So from the impact-based side of our business, one success story I will never forget is when we won the Creative Young Entrepreneurship from that's JCI, because it's a very highly competitive program. And we had thousands of people applied all over Nigeria. But the fact that we got selected for it is a major win for our organization. It shows that the impact we are doing matters, and that people and organizations all over the world are seeing our work, and though that matters a lot to us as an impact-based, not just profit-based organization. There are a couple of others too, but I don't know if I could just talk more and more about them, but because it's the most recent one that happened some few months ago, like the most recent and freshest one in my mind at this point in time.
0: Okay, all right. Of course, there are also other recognitions. Top 10 finalists of the Next Titans.
1: Yes, let me talk about that a bit.
0: Okay.
1: Yeah, so just a bit, I think the show is happening again like in the next few months. So it was a very highly competitive show. Like, I never believed I could even... Like, thousands of people apply for that program. You go for auditions, like, you really do auditions for idols and the likes.
0: Mm.
1: And after that, they picked a pool of 50 people who go for, what's it called? Like, have like this program you do, like a 3 days, show, like you do, get lodged somewhere, do multiple programs, team bonding, and after that, they pick like the first 20. So it's always very, I can never forget the day they called my name. And I was like, they said, I could never forget. I think they said, what was said was third on the list, Jeremiah Oluwa. It was beyond. Yeah. And I'm like, it was a wonderful experience. And one of the reasons why I will never forget that experience is because you learned 20 years work of experience within 2 months.
0: Wow. Okay.
1: It's something else, right?
0: It's the power of putting yourself out there.
1: Yes. Mm. Power of putting yourself out there. So, that's just it. So just put the idea as an entrepreneur. You need to just put yourself out there more and just let things flow from there.
0: Okay. I don't know if you've been taking notes, but I have actually been taking notes here. And it's been a great time so far on the show. But of course, before we go, we can't leave out the Startup 101. Now, what tip would you give to someone listening to you right now? Or should I say the next generation of entrepreneurs? What advice would you give?
1: Number one, what I would tell every entrepreneur is that you must understand what entrepreneurship is.
0: Okay.
1: I think most people do not understand what entrepreneurship is. Now, we know that there are 4 factors of labor, right? And I always use this because I have a role model I follow. He shares a lot of value around entrepreneurship, talks about life in general. I think that his name is John Obidi. Some people might know him. He's quite the popular figure in Nigeria that shares a lot of content around building, raising businesses, and just being the best version of yourself. It's more or less like a personal development, a coach, stuff like that. Very, very high value. And yeah, like I said, there are 4 factors of production. We have like land, we have labor, we have capital, and the last one is entrepreneur. Right? And the job of an entrepreneur is like, I'm a movie fan. So let's just references for movies. You know the show called The Avatar? Avatar.
0: Was that yes.
1: Hanen Bender that did all that. And the Avatar's job is to master the other elements.
0: The other elements, yes.
1: I think that's the job of an entrepreneur. The job of an entrepreneur is for you to master or better to become an alchemist. An alchemy is a term that was used hundreds or thousands of years ago about someone whose job, what they tried it was, they tried to come up with ideas. Creative way to solve, for example, an alchemist then, they tried to see if they could turn ordinary metals into gold.
0: Okay.
1: Right? They were very, very, like, in this contemporary world, we call them like chemists.
0: Okay.
1: Right? Chemists and the like. So,
0: okay.
1: your job as an entrepreneur is to be able to master how to use all the factors of labor to create value, when economy, to create profit, mm-hmm. and also impact lives. Okay. Right. So it's one of the key things you must take note as an entrepreneur.
0: All right. So you should know what entrepreneurship really entails. All right. Let's do quick rapid fire questions before you go. Business plan or action plan?
1: Action plan.
0: Profit or impact? I got you.
1: You got me on this. For me, impact.
0: Impact. Okay. One book every entrepreneur should read.
1: One book every entrepreneur should read. Making it big, famous dollar.
0: One habit that changed your life.
1: One habit that changed my life. I'm happy that changed a couple of habits, but I would say the most important one is great.
0: Great.
1: I don't know if I can take it, just say something about that. And that is, most of the time, we get stuck in a place of innovation. I want to innovate, I want to do this, but I learned that one of the most valuable attributes of every successful entrepreneur is the ability to keep doing one thing for a long period of time. You heard about Elon Musk recently, who became a trillionaire.
0: Yes.
1: You saw that he has been on SpaceX for 20 years. Do you get it? So most people, what I have discovered is that most times in this part of the world, when you are doing something for a year or two, you are not getting the value you want. You want to do something else.
0: Yeah.
1: And if you continue that way, you will never achieve anything significant. So I've been on this project, as long as 360 Green is still new, but my journey before getting to 360 Green has been a very long, sometimes I've cried a lot multiple times. You get me? I've thought about giving up multiple times, but I've learned that if you are going to become successful at anything, not just entrepreneurship, you must understand the place of staying on it for a long time. That's why you see medical doctors. How many years before you become a medical doctor? Mm-hmm. 7 years. Right. Engineers, 5 years. If you want to, become a specialist, stuff like that, something takes like 15 years to get it. So you know what it means to be on that same journey for that long period of time. So that is one thing I tell every entrepreneur should stay on. You must have great.
0: All right. What does success mean to you?
1: Success to me is when I can look around my community, look around my environment and say, I did my goal.
0: Okay.
1: I contributed my part.
0: Okay.
1: And lastly, if I'm to have this, because there's something I really like to tell entrepreneurs, and that is, if you're building a successful business, you must understand the importance of building alliances. When I talk about business, I won't talk about the usual thing. Build alliances. Don't worry about work-life balance at any stage. Right?
0: Okay.
1: And lastly, ensure that you know your numbers.
0: Okay. All right. So thank you so much. My guest in the studio today has been Jeremiah Oluwarinu. He is the growth and operations lead at 360 Greeny, a company helping homes and businesses to access affordable solar energy solutions through flexible payment plans. And he's also a member of JCI Ibadan. And part of the things he has said today that you should note is the power of mentorship, right relationships, and the fact that when choosing a mentor, people mistake fame for relevance. So you should pick someone who is relevant. And also, sometimes you wouldn't get somebody who is there as your mentor. Find people who are going where you're going. Thank you so much for coming on the
1: show. Thank you so much for having me.
0: All right. It is time to go. I hope that you've learned and your books are full already. And I sincerely wish you success in all that you intend to do. Remember, don't worry about failures. Worry about the chances you miss when you don't even try. My name is Toluwaleke Ali, the Radio Princess. And until next time, when we meet again, enjoy the rest of your day.
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0: Welcome back. Last week, we listened to the message titled, God Pays Well. In it, we learned that soul winning is at the very heart of God's agenda for mankind. That is why Jesus taught us to pray, Your kingdom come, because God's kingdom is important to Him. Pastor Sarah emphasized that soul winning is God's number one business on earth, and He is willing to reward those who faithfully labor in it. She encouraged us to see ourselves as people employed by the greatest and most prestigious organization, the Kingdom of God, and added that evangelism is serious work and it never goes unnoticed by God. She went on to say that our covenant with God is evangelism. She urged us to try evangelism when we've done everything concerning a situation and nothing seems to have changed. Evangelism makes the difference. She reminded us once again that the gospel is the hope of the world. Within you is the salvation of a multitude. But you'll only discover that as you go out and preach the gospel. Evangelism and church planting are not about you and your pleasure, but about God's needs for the kingdom to expand. And finally, she said, change happens to us every day, whether we like it or not. If we don't change, things will change and leave us behind. If you're not ready to grow, you're not ready to make an impact. Moving on. This week, Pastor Sarah kicks off a brand new series, Marriage is Sweet. Let's get ready as she takes us through a refreshing time of teaching on how to make marriage truly joyful and fulfilling. She begins with the topic, Building a Sweet Marriage and Family. Don't go away.
2: Genesis chapter 2 verse 18. And the Lord God said, it is not good that a man should be alone. I will make him a helper comparable to him. Out of the ground, the Lord formed every beast of the field and every bird of the air and brought them to Adam to see what he would call them. And whatever Adam called each living creature, that was its name. So Adam gave names to all the cattle, to the birds of the air, and to every beast of the field. But for Adam, there was not found a helpmeet comparable to him. And the Lord God caused a deep sleep to fall on Adam, and he slept. And he took one of the ribs and closed up the flesh in its place. Then the rib which the Lord God had taken from the man, he made into a woman, and he brought her to the man. And Adam said, this is bone of my bones, and flesh of my flesh. She shall be called woman, because she was taken out of man. Therefore, a man shall leave his father and his mother and be joined to his wife, and they shall become one flesh. And they were both naked, the man and his wife, and were not ashamed. So I want you to note that this is the Old Testament. This is the first mention of how a man and a woman should start their home and build. Matthew 19, verse 3. The Pharisees also came to him, testing him and saying to him, is it lawful for a man to divorce his wife for just any reason? And he answered and said to them, have you not read that he who made them at the beginning made them male and female? And said, for this reason a man shall leave his father and mother and be joined to his wife, and the two shall become one flesh. So then, they are no longer two but one flesh. Therefore what God has joined together, let not man separate. They said to him, why then did Moses command to give a certificate of divorce and to put her away? He said to them, Moses, because of the hardness of your heart, permitted you to divorce your wives. But from the beginning, it was not so. And I say to you, whoever divorces his wife, except for sexual immorality, and marries another, commits adultery. And whoever marries her who is divorced commits adultery. In the Old Testament, he says it, and Jesus repeats it in his era and quotes the same scripture. And then in the era of the apostles, after Jesus had left, Ephesians chapter 5 verse 21, submitting to one another in the fear of God. Wives, submit to your own husbands as to the Lord. For the husband is the head of the wife, as also Christ is head of the church, and is the savior of the body. Therefore, just as the church is subject to Christ, so let the wives be to their own husbands in everything. Husbands, love your wives, just as Christ loved the church and gave himself for her, that he might sanctify and cleanse her with the washing of the water by the word, that he might present her to himself a glorious church, not having spot or wrinkle or any such thing, that should be holy and without blemish. So husbands ought to love their own wives as their own bodies. He who loves his wife loves himself. For no one ever hated his own flesh, but nourishes and cherishes it, just as the Lord does the church. For we are members of his body and of his flesh and of his bones. For this reason, a man shall leave his father and mother and be joined to his wife, and the two shall become one flesh. In the beginning, in the middle, and at the end, the same scripture repeated three times. The Bible says, once have I spoken and twice I have heard. So he speaks once, we hear twice. He speaks three times, what should we hear? So this is the crux of marriage. If people will just do this, if I didn't say anything else, and you went home with this scripture as a couple and determined to follow this scripture, you will have a sweet home, without doubt. Philippians chapter 2, verse 1. Therefore, if there is any consolation in Christ, if any comfort of love, if any fellowship of the Spirit, if any affection and mercy, fulfill my joy by being like-minded, having the same love, being of one accord, of one mind. See, if we just will follow the scriptures. Let nothing be done through selfish ambition or conceit, but in lowliness of mind, let each esteem others better than himself. Let each of you look out not only for his own interests, but also for the interests of the others. That is marriage. Looking out for the other person's interest, not your own. If we would just follow the scriptures, our marriages and families will be sweet. I want you to know that sweet marriages start by making right decisions and walking those decisions. Decision number one you must make is that you will make the decision that your marriage and family will be wonderful, that your home will be a heaven, that your home will be a place where everybody ran back to for peace, for joy, for love, for attention, for care. That must be the first decision. Some of you go home with a plan. When I go home today, I will show her. When I go home today, he will see. I will show him that my mother did not give birth to a rubbish girl. Some of you go home with wicked thoughts. I'm going to put pepper in that food, and when he eats it today, his head will spark. Then he will know I'm the wife. Bad thoughts like that. It's what you think and propose in your heart about your home that you will have. I will so make it that my husband cannot wait to come back home. See, those are decisions you must make. Now, the second decision you make is, our home will be Christ-centered. It will be God-centered. Jesus will be at the center of our home. He will be the fulcrum on which we rotate. Everything will be about Jesus. Before we do anything, we will ask ourselves, what will Jesus do? How will Jesus attend to this matter? What he wants is what we will do, and what he says is what we will go by. We will follow the example of Jesus. So Jesus will be the center. He will be the referee, the chairman, the everything. We will follow the example of Jesus. Decision number three, we will look at what the Bible says about marriage and what it says about godly family, and we will obey it to the letter. So this is what the Bible says about marriage. A man shall leave his father and mother and be joined to his wife, and they will become one flesh, and we are naked and not ashamed. That is what we are going to do. And then the other things about the Bible, a wise woman builds her home. That's what the Bible says. Decision number four, we will be led by the Holy Spirit. We will be full of the Holy Spirit on a daily basis. We will not be ruled by the flesh. Because on a daily basis, hour by hour, you are going to make the choice to live by the Holy Spirit or to live by the flesh. And whichever you choose, that is what you will get. So these are the fundamental basic decisions you will make. You will say, whenever the Holy Spirit brings a scripture to me, I will yield to that scripture. And I'm not only talking about marriage, you see, I'm talking about relationships, I'm talking about family members, that you decide that amongst us as siblings, we will act to each other like Jesus would act if he had siblings. We will act in our extended family, in my company and all, I will be like Jesus to the people. Now by this decision, you are setting your marriage up on a firm foundation that cannot be moved. So it is not merely just coming to church on Sunday, but it is an intentional work of making Jesus the foundation, making Jesus the center of daily living, making Jesus the center of your relationship, making Jesus the center of your values, that Jesus himself is the first value. When we take a decision, is this pleasing to the Lord? Is this what will please God? Is this what God will be happy about? That Christ will be our priority, knowing that we are his ambassadors here on earth. If that is the case, then God will be honored and the result will be a sweet marriage and a wonderful family.
0: Did you hear that part? Make Jesus the center of your values and decisions, knowing that you're his ambassador on earth. Remember, being an ambassador is a big deal. Part one of the series, Marriage is Sweet, will continue tomorrow. Don't forget to join Pastor Sarah.
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We are reaching you live from Wales Broadcasting House along Alaafin Avenue, Oluyole Estate, Ibadan. I am Kunle Olo. First, the headlines. Federal government moves to strengthen national peace framework for security, social cohesion. EU provides 2.3 million euros to curb cholera outbreak in Nigeria, Cameroon, Central African Republic, and Chad. ITF spends 587 million naira to enroll 7,795 artisans for international examinations. And INEC dismiss claims of ghosts hired voters in Osun election. Those are the headline news. Now the news in details.

On the news this evening, the federal government has intensified efforts to develop a comprehensive national framework aimed at strengthening security, promoting social cohesion, and building resilient communities across Nigeria. The initiative, being spearheaded by the Office of the National Security Advisor, seeks to establish a coordinated and sustainable approach to addressing the country's evolving security and peace-building challenges. Speaking at the launch of the National Peace Framework Development Initiative, Dr. Abiodun Esiet, Senior Special Assistant to the President on Community Engagement North Central, described the process as timely and critical to Nigeria's quest for lasting peace and stability. Esiet said sustainable peace could not be achieved through security interventions alone, stressing the need to address the underlying social and governance factor that often fuel conflict and insecurity. She identified community engagement, inclusive governance, effective early warning and response mechanism, and strong collaboration among government institutions, an essential components of a durable peace architecture.

Also in the news, the European Commission has announced €2.3 million in emergency humanitarian funding to curb the cholera outbreak in Nigeria, Cameroon, the Central African Republic and Chad. The information was disclosed in a press statement issued today by the Press and Information Officer of the European Union delegation to Nigeria and the Economic Community of West African States, Mr. Modestus Chukwulaka. Mr. Chukwulaka explained that the support will increase the number of interventions teams provided essential supplies, including cholera kits and support water, sanitation and hygiene interventions, that treatment of public water points and household water. According to the World Health Organization, more than 61,000 cholera cases were reported in the African region in the first 5 months of 2026.

and as part of efforts of the federal government to certify Nigerian artisans and make them worldwide recognized. The Industrial Training Fund has revealed that 587 million naira has been spent to enroll 7,795 artisans in its Skill Up Artisan Program for International Examination. The Director General and Chief Executive Officer of ITF, Dr. Aziz Oluwatoyin Ogun, disclosed this today while monitoring the ongoing international certification examination at the ITF Center of Excellence in Jos, Plateau State Capital. According to the Director General, the examination is being held in 27 states and 28 examination centers, representing a significant extension of the program's international certification components following an earlier trial exercise in Abuja involving more than 200 participants. He said the program was designed to change the perception of Nigerian artisans by giving them globally recognized credentials that will allow them to compete for employment and business opportunities both domestically and internationally.

Also in the news this evening, the Independent National Electoral Commission, INEC, has dismissed claims of ghost and hired voters during the Osun State governorship election, noting that the bimodal voter accreditation system made such voting impossible. The Chief Press Secretary to INEC Chairman, Dayo Oketola, urged Nigerians to be wary of unverified information and videos circulating online after the elections. Oketola made the appeal today during an interview on a national television station following the August 15 governorship election, won by Accord Party candidate Governor Ademola Adeleke, who polled 511,067 votes to defeat his closest challenger, the All Progressive Congress candidate Bola Oyebamiji, with 444,815 votes. Looking ahead of the 2027 general elections, he stated that the recent off-circle polls served as a test run for INEC's preparedness.

And also the Joint Admission and Matriculation Board, JAMB, has warned candidates with pending admission offer from the 2020 to 2025 admission cycle to accept or reject the offers before August 31st, 2026 to avoid possible forfeiture. The board advised affected candidates to check their admission status and take the necessary action before the deadline. Candidates who have outstanding admission offers are expected to log into their JAMB profiles and access the central admission processing system to determine whether they have an offer awaiting their decision. JAMB urged affected candidates not to wait until the deadline, but to check their profiles and complete the required actions before August 31st, 2026.

And finally, on the news this evening, the Oyo State Police Command has arrested a suspected member of a criminal syndicate identified as Arowolo Ademola Adeyemo, popularly known as Dami, for allegedly involvement in armed robbery, land grabbing, and other violent crimes within the Ibadan metropolis. Firearms and ammunition were also recovered from him. The Commissioner of Police Oyo State Command, CP Abimbola Olugbenga, who disclosed the information, said the operative have intensified efforts towards apprehending the remaining members of the gang and bringing them to justice. Olugbenga reported that the search conducted during the operation led to the recovery of one fabricated English pistol, one long single-barrel gun, 9 rounds of 9mm live ammunition, and 9 live cartridges. The arrest followed credible and actionable intelligence received by operatives of the Violent Crime Response Unit, or Oyo Base, indicating that members of the syndicate had converged at a hideout in the Soka area of Ibadan, the Oyo State capital. The Commissioner of Police announced that the command remains committed to protecting lives and properties and urged members of the public to provide credible information that will assist in the fight against crime across the state. And that is it on the national news. But before we end the news, here are the highlights. The federal government has intensified efforts to develop a comprehensive national peace framework aimed at strengthening security and promoting social cohesion and building resilient communities across Nigeria. We also said in the news that the European Commission has announced €2.3 million in emergency humanitarian fund to curb the cholera outbreak in Nigeria, Cameroon, the Central African Republic, and Chad. Also in the news this evening, we said the Independent National Electoral Commission, INEC, has dismissed claims of ghost and hired voters during the Osun State governorship election, noting that the bimodal voter accreditation system made such voting impossible. And also the Joint Admission and Matriculation Board, JAMB, has warned candidates with pending admission offers for the 2020 to 2025 admission cycle to accept or reject the offer before August 31st, 2026, to avoid possible forfeiture. The bulletin was compiled and edited by Kemi Sola Williams. Remember to stay connected with us on our social media platform at Wells Radio 893. 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I am Kunle Olu. 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

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Only find him near here. 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And we have to wait. Yeah, that's it. And wait, it's you. And now.